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2: And oftentimes what we're told to do in our culture and society is when we're triggered, we're told to back away, cut that person out of your life, no contact, isolation, withdraw from them. But what if triggers were actually God's way of revealing what he wanted to heal inside of us?
3: That's counselor and relationship expert Deborah Falada describing ways that you can improve your people skills. And she's back again today on Focus on the Family with Jim Daly. This is a fascinating conversation. Thanks for joining us. I'm John Fuller.
4: You know, John, last time Deborah shared several people skills, which are just practical ways to love others through our communication. You know, again, spiritually speaking, there's application here. I think the Lord wants us to be good communicators. He's the model for it. Mm-hmm. We talked about that last time when it comes to whether you're aggressive or passive aggressive or assertive, which is really the healthiest place to be, which is where you see Jesus communicating. He didn't back up and leave truth just to be liked. In fact, he would ask good questions and kind of lead people to a conclusion, hopefully, that benefited their eternal soul. Mm-hmm. I mean, that was amazing. And today we're going to continue those discussions to talk about those things that trigger us in our relationships. I think we all know what they are. I certainly know mine. And, you know, I could really mess up with my wife, Jean, if I don't slow down and try to speak in a way that gets to her heart, not just make a point. And I think it's going to be really helpful today.
3: Yeah, and if you missed the program last time, we've got audio copies available online. 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And as was mentioned, Deborah Falada is a counselor, and she's written a terrific resource for all of us to improve our relationships. We're built for relationship and for community by God. So step up stronger. Get a copy of the book, People Skills. 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
4: Deborah, let me kick off in a lighter tone here. You're a counselor. I would assume that what drew you to that profession in part was the interest in other people and helping them to fix their issues. I mean, that kind of is the definition of a counselor. But you have a skill set that is different from, let's say, the husband that's a little superficial. In fact, I think in the book you talk about John being the floating duck yeah. type of person, news, weather, and sports.
2: Yes, we talk about relationships kind of like different levels of depth of a pool, if mm-hmm. you think about it that way. There's the shallow end and there's the deep end. And I always say there's different levels of interaction and communication. You know, I could talk to you for an hour, but not necessarily have a deep conversation. And I think that's one of the reasons spouses struggle. The wife might say, well, I feel like we're not really communicating. And the husband's like, what do you mean? We talked for an hour yesterday. But we've got to understand that there's levels of communication. There's levels of depth. And my husband always jokes that when it comes to levels of depth, I'm like the scuba diver swimming in the deep end of emotions. And he's the duck floaty guy up on top with the facts, the basics. But the truth is you need both in relationships. And so real brief, the levels of conversation. Level one is the most superficial. It's the facts. You can have a facts conversation with anybody. How's the weather today? What are you up to? What are your plans? Level two is a little bit deeper because it requires more of you. It's your opinions and ideas. It requires you to share what you think about something, your opinion about the weather, or your opinion about your schedule. Level three takes us a little bit deeper, and it's our feelings. I'm feeling frustrated. I'm feeling hurt. I'm feeling embarrassed. I'm feeling excited. It's a lot more of who you are. And level four takes us even

0: and deeper into our beliefs, what God is teaching us, our faith, something even a little bit more vulnerable. And so think about that as you're engaging in relationships. You cannot swim in the deep end for too long. As my husband says, we need to come up for air. But if you stay superficial, you're not going to feel that your relationships are going deeper.
1: In that regard, Deborah, I'm sure there's people listening and watching who are saying, that kind of defines my marriage. You know, I'm frustrated. And again, I'll just use stereotypical language. It may not always go this direction. But my husband seems to stay at the top, at the surface. And, yeah. and therefore, you will say as the wife, I feel emotionally, you know, bankrupt. Yes. I don't feel like we have deep emotional conversations, while the husband is thinking, man, we are connecting.
0: Right.
1: She knows everything about the Broncos.
0: Right.
1: That's cool. But that's not what we're talking about. How do you intentionally move to something deeper when you're not, when you're used to the floaty duck?
0: Exactly. This is where we have to remember. It's not a lack of love. It's a lack of skill. And even the idea of emotional depth and emotional connection and emotional intelligence is something that many people haven't learned. Maybe they grew up in a family where level one and two were the dominant levels in the interaction. They don't even have the language for level three. And this is where a counselor can be really helpful. If you feel that you are emotionally bankrupt, if you feel that there's an emotional disconnect and you try to have deeper conversations and you feel like they're not going anywhere, this is a really great time to consider how could the help of a counselor encourage us as a couple to go a little bit deeper.
1: Which again, it's that assist that really does get you talking in that way. Let me ask this question. And again, just looking at stereotypical marriage types. Also, you can find that one is willing to go there, but the other may get defensive or protective or whatever that might be when you move beyond level one and two, when we're talking about emotional hurts, et cetera, kind of those triggers that we will continue to discuss today. And therefore, that spouse learns to not go there.
0: Yeah.
1: Because when you go there, you get this, you know, response that trains you to not go there because it's too private. They don't want to go there, et cetera. Where do you go with that? And you kind of in that relationship, you have a learned behavior where we don't go deep because going deep causes him or her too much pain.
0: Oftentimes I find with couples specifically that they only go deep when there is a hurt or offense. I felt really hurt by this. And so I'm telling you, you know, we need to change this. Or you did something that really hurt my feelings. I don't like how you, and we want to go deeper at the moment of offense. They are going to get offensive. They're going to feel offended. They're going to not want to engage if they feel like the only time you're coming to them with feelings is when you're hurt, upset, disapproving, critical. And so we have to be careful to actually set aside time to go deeper when there isn't a hurt. And an offense. One thing I've talked about before, but I think it's worth mentioning, is the practice of a 30-minute check-in once a week with your spouse, setting aside 30 minutes to have level three and four conversation outside of the heat of a moment of offense, to just create an opportunity to ask questions. What's something you were excited about this week? What's something you're looking forward to? And what's something God is teaching you? Conversations outside of hurt can help you practice going deeper in a non-threatening way.
1: Yeah, I would think, and in that regard, it creates an environment that hopefully can build trust over time to where you can get there. Avoidance is partially what I'm talking about. So if you have a spouse that, you know, you want to go deep, but they continue to respond with avoidance, that will sound like, yeah, I don't want to talk about that right now. We'll talk about that later, but later never comes. And so you're left with asking the question a month later, a year later, whatever it might be, can we talk about that? Yeah, let's not talk about that now. Let's talk about that later. And that's the refrain that you end up in years in your marriage hearing. What do you do with something like that to kind of pull that in a little bit to say, no, we need help in this place. Let's not avoid it.
0: Yeah, I think you start with yourself because you are part of the equation of a relationship. And so often I look at the ingredients my spouse is bringing and I don't like the ingredients. I want to change them. I want to shift them. I want to alter them. I see avoidance. I see withdrawal. I see isolation. I need to get rid of that. The problem is you can spend your whole life trying and it might not make a difference. So what you can do is focus on your ingredients. How am I saying this? What's the timing? What's my tone? How do I do this a little bit differently? How can I adjust the ingredients that I bring to this recipe? And believe it or not, when you change your ingredients, when you refine the way that you do it, when you learn to set boundaries, when you learn the right timing and tone, when you learn better communication, when you learn assertiveness, it begins to change the entire recipe. And so that's what I would challenge you to do, because you can focus on what you're not getting, or you can focus on what you can do differently to change the equation, to change the recipe. And honestly, there is help with counseling. I say it, I know I'm a counselor, but I have seen people come into my office who say, I'm doing everything right. But when I actually unpack what they're doing, I can show them many, many things that they can adjust and do differently that will get a different response.
1: Well, which strikes right at the heart of self-awareness.
0: Yeah.
1: Right? That's the point. And that's a good statement. Eli, your son, who's out in the gallery, on a lighter side, you've had some exchanges. He's only 13, right?
0: Yeah, he's only 13.
1: But he's a great conversationalist. What makes him that?
0: You know, Eli has actually had to learn how to become a good conversationalist. It does not come naturally to him. I actually dedicated this book to Eli because I noticed there's a lot of things that don't come naturally to him that he has to work hard on. And eye contact, having good conversations, asking good questions, to the point where I hear from so many people now who say to me, I'm kind of, you know, surprised by the fact that your 13-year-old asks such good questions. All of that is a reminder to us that we don't have to be born a certain way to show up in relationships healthy. These are skills that we can learn along the way.
1: Yeah. You know, we love the question, what's the shortest scripture in the Bible? John, I'm going to put you on the spot. What is it?
2: I think it's Jesus wept,
1: and
2: isn't
1: it? The point of that, it is that.
2: Okay.
1: But the point is that Jesus had emotions. Yeah. And, you know, Lazarus, the whole story of Lazarus dying, he could have prevented it. And Mary wasn't very happy about that. And yet he was emotional about it. There's going to be something that will come that is good from this. Speak to that idea that Jesus, he's also experiencing humanity from this side of eternity and this side of the throne room of eternity. Think of that. God becoming man. You can sit for days and meditate on that.
0: Yeah.
1: And the why of that and the how of that and his sacrifice on the cross, the resurrection. It was the way to salvation for us who believe in Christ. But in that context, he does model it for us. How did you connect the healthy approach that Jesus would make with, you know, all of us that fall short?
0: When we talk about Jesus, he models healthy people skills. He models healthy relationships, and we can learn so much from him. Biblical scholars have identified over 39 different emotions that Jesus felt and expressed through scripture alone. And when we talk about going deep with people, level 3 and level 4, Jesus was really good at meeting people at that level of depth, but he was also really good at being in tune and expressing that to others. 39 examples where he felt something, he allowed himself to experience, and then he shared that with the people in his life. He was deeply troubled in the garden, and he shared his feelings with his disciples and asked them for prayer and support. That was a bid for intimacy and connection. He didn't have to tell anybody how he was feeling. He didn't have to ask them for support, but he invited them in. When we're vulnerable, we're actually inviting people into our story. We're saying, come on in. I welcome you into my life and into my heart. And when we block out our feelings and block out our weaknesses and block out our struggles, try to pretend we're strong, we're actually also blocking intimacy and connection with people. So a big people skill is for us to learn how to be vulnerable, to share what we're feeling, to share what we're struggling with, to share what we need.
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2: An individual with a secular perspective on money believes that they are accountable to no one with respect to how they manage money. In other words, they can use their money as they wish. On the other hand, a committed Christian with a biblical perspective on money understands that we are stewards of money and material things that God has entrusted to us, and that we are accountable to the Lord. In Romans 14:12, Paul said, "So then each of us will give account of himself to God." And in Matthew chapter 25, Jesus told the story of a master, who is God, who entrusted 5 talents to one servant, 2 to another servant, and 1 to a third servant. The scripture says that after a long time, perhaps a lifetime, God returned and made the servants accountable for how much? 100% of what he entrusted to them. In summary, we are all individually accountable to God as to how we use the money and material things that God has entrusted to us. To learn more, go to CopelandFinancialMinistries.org.
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4: Deborah, one of the people skills that you highlight is vulnerability. You identified a study, I think from the 1960s, that highlighted the importance of vulnerability. It's so true that that is an aspect that the church, I would add, before you even give the definition, we fail so often to be authentic, to talk about our own difficulties that everybody thinks. My sister Denise was in this spot where I need to clean up my act before I become a Christian, because when she would look at the Christian community she knew, they all looked so perfect. Like on the outside, they all lived a perfect life. But that's not what we should be communicating, right?
5: Right.
4: So what is this study on vulnerability?
5: It's called the pratfall effect. And it's really interesting because they rated speakers on their level of engagement and connection with the audience. And the speakers that actually had some sort of a blunder, and maybe they tripped going up on stage, or maybe they said something by accident, or the mic fell off or whatever, those were the ones that were rated higher than the ones that were totally polished. And the theme of that was the idea, the conclusion, that we actually like people more when we feel that we can relate to them. It's like, okay, you're human. You are human, which again goes back to Jesus's humanity. We can relate to him because he had needs like we did. He had hunger. He had a need for connection. He was thirsty. He had different needs that he showed us here on this earth. I need you to stay with me and pray, you know? And what does it look like for us to communicate and convey our needs, what's going on inside of us, our weaknesses, our struggles, our issues with the world around us, and not just with everybody, but with safe people in our lives to show them who we really are? That's vulnerability.
4: It is. Those triggers, it's so interesting that we're, especially in the marital relationship, but also in our parenting relationships, you know, we want to do our best. I mean, I can't think of anybody, forget political persuasions, everybody wants a healthy, good, dynamic marriage, I believe. And then your parenting side, you want to love your children. You want them to do well. You want them to do better than you. You want them to just excel in every way. So then we get to these triggers and these buttons, and they're like massive speed bumps in our desire on the healthy highway of life.
5: Yeah.
4: Describe what a trigger is and that self-sabotage that we do. And I guess the deepest question is, why do we do that?
5: Yeah. The beautiful thing about relationships is they are a mirror to our wounds. And when people get close enough, things are going to get exposed, that were in hibernation, that were hidden before. You know, when you start to get near people, you're going to start bumping up against their pain points and the things in their life, the wounds in their life. And that's exactly what a trigger is. It's when we have an exaggerated emotional response to something someone says or does that really hurts us. And oftentimes what we're told to do in our culture and society is when we're triggered, we're told to back away, cut that person out of your life, no contact, isolation, withdraw from them. But what if triggers were actually God's way of revealing what he wanted to heal inside of us?

0: I tell a story about when I was leaving the house with the kids and I was in a rush and I hit my shoulder on a coat rack, left a black and blue mark. And later that evening, John came over to give me a hug. He didn't know that there was a bruise there. And he pushed up against it and I reacted like, ow, you know, pushed him away. This is what we do with our emotional sore spots, our emotional wounds. You may not have caused the wound, but you get close enough to me to push on it. The wound of rejection, the wound of abandonment, the wound of insecurity, the wound of inadequacy. And when you get close enough to me in relationships or say something or do something that's going to push on that wound, I'm going to react. But what if the reaction is God revealing something that he wants to heal in me? I don't want you to react like that. Yeah. I want you to lean in. I want you to heal. Mm. So when relationships expose our triggers, it's an invitation for us to go deeper in our healing so that we can go deeper in our relationships as well.
1: And for the person who is maybe knowingly or unknowingly triggered that individual in our life, how do we have wisdom about saying something? I mean, maybe I'm the person God wants to use to help you deal with that fear of rejection you have.
2: That's or dangerous ground. Yeah.
1: Well, I mean, it really is hard.
2: But it's good.
1: I could risk a relationship.
0: Here. Yeah, yeah. You know, if I was the person that just pressed on a sore spot and realized it, I would say something to the effect of, I'm really sorry I hurt you in that way. I hope you know that my intention was this. I had a good intention towards you. This is what I really wanted to communicate. And I just want to process what that reaction was all about. But I would recommend that you not do it in the moment of the trigger. Oftentimes in the height of the moment, we want to process. Well, what was that all about? But your brain is offline during those moments. You know, you're thinking out of your wounding. Yeah. And so oftentimes the best thing to do is wait until the emotion dies down and then revisit that conversation a little bit later.
1: That's uncomfortable though, that waiting.
0: It is uncomfortable, but it's important because you're allowing that person to get back to baseline. Mm-hmm. You're allowing time to pass for your reaction to get back to baseline so you can have a more productive conversation. Think about it with your kids as well. When your kid's having a temper tantrum, that is not the time to engage in a rational conversation, no. Right? We want to wait until the emotion dies down and then we revisit the topic.
2: Well, on the other side of that, it's not the time for you to become irrational as a parent.
0: Exactly.
2: And I was guilty of that. You come over here right now. If you don't stop, you know, I mean, it's just so funny that we get down to the gutter, right? What do they call that? The lizard brain?
0: Yeah, I've heard that, the lizard brain.
2: Yeah. Another skill, and I want to hit, we're right at the end here, but I want to hit as many as possible. And of course, you know, get the app for the phone or whatever, or come to Focus on the Family's website, and you can get the full conversation with Deborah. But another skill that you highlight is forgiveness. We all talk about that. I think the Christian community, we understand that generally.
0: Yeah.
2: I don't know that we know the depth in the way that God has constructed us emotionally, the importance of forgiveness, like at the core. If you can get there, it's a beautiful place to be.
0: Yeah. Forgiveness is really for you to free you from the hurt and the pain, to untether you from the wounding that person caused you and the power that they have over your life, to unhook yourself. And the only way that we can pursue forgiveness is to have empathy, which is a heart to understand and learn what that person might be going through, feeling, thinking. I think of Jesus on the cross as he offered forgiveness to those who falsely accused him and crucified him by saying, Father, forgive them. They don't know what they're doing. He put himself in their experience, had empathy for them in order to be able to say, forgive them, Lord. And so many times we're hurt by people. We're not considering their trauma. We're not considering their pain. We're not considering their wounding that may have led them to the dysfunction that they are in. But I think when we can have a heart of empathy, it leads us down the path of forgiveness, which then offers us closure for us.
2: You know, another important attribute, and generally these are all in Galatians 5:22, the fruit of the Spirit. This is the character of God. But humility is another one. You can spend so much time thinking about that the God of the universe, the one who created everything, is a humble person.

0: spirit. I mean, you'd think in a human context, it'd be exactly the opposite. Mm-hmm. Look what I've done and brah. But his character is humility. What do we need to emulate when it comes to the Lord's expression of humility? If you are in me, here is what you will be. And humility is one of them.
1: Yeah, having an accurate view of ourselves and others, to me, is the ultimate definition of humility. Because sometimes we have an inaccurate view of self. We inflate ourselves. We think we're great and amazing. We have so much grace for ourselves. But an accurate view of who we are, also an accurate view of the person in front of us and their value before God. When we have a proper view of self and others, it's so much easier to engage in these difficult things, such as forgiveness, such as conflict, such as hard conversations and communication. Humility is truly having a proper perspective of who we are.
0: Yeah, it's so, so good. And you've done a wonderful job in this book, People Skills. It has such spiritual depth as well as practical depth from your counseling background. So well done. Thanks for being with us.
1: Thank you. It's always a pleasure.
0: This is so good. And let me turn to the listener. Focus on the Family Canada is here for you. We want you to take advantage of the resources we have available, like Deborah's great book, People Skills. And this book is basically a toolbox for relationships, and we didn't get to cover all the great content in this conversation, so the book will lead you in even deeper ways. I want to encourage you to get your copy from Focus on the Family Canada. When you do that, all the proceeds go right back into ministry, helping other Canadian families to thrive in Christ. 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This provides the fuel we need to strengthen families each and every day. And we know from our research that just $15 a month puts biblical resources in the hands of 6 families a year. Imagine the transformative impact on Canadian communities when families are thriving in Christ. Consider becoming a monthly supporter of Focus on the Family Canada to help more families across the country.
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0: Well, it's a great day to study God's Word. Welcome to Through the Bible. In our study of the Gospel of Matthew so far, we've seen Jesus demonstrate his authority to rule his kingdom by performing many miracles. As we resume in chapter 8 and move into chapter 9, we'll see even more of these miracles and then follow his growing ministry throughout Galilee. Dr. McGee often reminded us that during the long, hot summer season, the Bible bus doesn't take a vacation. It just keeps rolling along. So let's listen as he explains why your support is especially important at this time of year.
1: From time to time, it was my custom to state the policy of the Through the Bible radio program. And it's time again for it to be stated, and I would like to do that. It has never been our plan a purpose from the very beginning to use high-pressure methods. We do not send out junk mail. Everyone that's on our mailing list got there because they asked to be put there, or else someone asked for them. We today believe that if you are not able to support the program,

0: program, and you want our notes and outlines, that God will raise up somebody down the street or over in the next town to send in enough for you and for them also. We believe that the real test is the support that comes from any area, and we will not continue on a program if we do not get a reasonable amount of support. And we always give every station a fair opportunity to see if it's going to pay for itself. And that, by the way, is all that we ask. We do from time to time appeal to you to support our foreign broadcasts. After all, we cannot ask them, that is, the Chinese or the people of India or the people of South America or the people in Russia, to support our program. We believe that there are enough folk in this country that are interested in getting out the word over iron curtains, under bamboo curtains, and through the curtains of indifference and sin today to get the word of God out to the world. So we just let you know this and trust you'll understand that we do need your support, though we will not violate our rule by using high-pressure methods.
1: 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Let's pray. Heavenly Father, open our eyes to see you more clearly as we study, and open our hearts to receive what you have for us, and then shape us by the truth that we hear. Do your work in us, Lord, for your glory. In Jesus' name, amen. Now turn to Matthew chapter 8 on Through the Bible with Dr. J. Vernon McGee.
0: I return today to our study in the 8th chapter of the Gospel of Matthew. The Lord Jesus came down from the mountain where he'd given the ethic of the kingdom, and now he demonstrates that he has the power. We've seen miracles. He healed a leper by touching him. He also healed the centurion's servant. He didn't even see him. He healed him from a distance. He healed Peter's wife's mother. And then they brought multitudes to him, and many that were possessed with demons, he cast out the demons. Now I begin reading today at verse 18. Now when Jesus saw great multitudes about him, he gave commandment to depart unto the other side. I have to continually call your attention to this. Great multitudes about him. You see that literally he healed thousands, not just these that are recorded. After all, John, who wrote last, could say many other signs truly did Jesus, which are not written in this book. But the ones that are recorded are for you and me for a very definite purpose. Now will you notice, as he was getting ready to cross to the other side, I read verse 19 of chapter 8. And a certain scribe came and said unto him, Master, I will follow thee whithersoever thou goest. I'm of the opinion that this was a young man. I won't go into detail, but I don't think an old man would have done what this young man did. I think he was there in the crowd, that big crowd, and he was toying with the decision, and to him it was a real decision. Shall I follow this one or shall I not? And he did not know what to do, but he now sees that Jesus is preparing to go to the other side. The boat's getting ready. Disciples are moving down there, and he has to make a decision. So he comes out from the crowd and apparently fell down before him and said, Master, I'll follow thee whithersoever thou goest. He's made a decision now. The Lord Jesus looked back into the face of this young man and was just as frank and candid with him. And Jesus saith unto him, The foxes have holes, and the birds of the air have nests, but the Son of Man hath not where to lay his head. That, by the way, was a revelation. This young man said, I'll follow you.

Lord Jesus said, have you ever counted the cost? Actually, he's revealing his poverty here. The young man opened his heart, and our Lord opened his heart. That's the way he always does. And he said to the young man, he said, well, it'll cost you something. When we go to a place, there's no reservations made for us at a Holiday Inn or a Howard Johnson or a Hilton Hotel. We just don't have a place to stay. The birds of the air, they've got nests. The foxes have holes in the ground or the rocks where they go, but the Son of Man hath not where to lay his head. The poverty of the Lord Jesus, and poverty is part of the curse that he boweth. I do not know whether the young man followed or not. I've always felt he did. I think when that boat pulled out, there was a young man in that boat who'd made a decision for him. Now, verse 21, and another of his disciples said unto him, Lord, suffer me first to go and bury my father. Now, another man there had already made the decision, but he says, let me first go and bury my father. Now, what did he mean by that? Well, it seems if the old gentleman was dead, they were just getting ready to have the funeral service, that our Lord was a little harsh when he said here in verse 22, but Jesus said unto him, follow me and let the dead bury their dead. What did he mean by that, and how could the dead bury their dead? Well, Dr. Adam Smith, who was quite an authority in the old days of that land, and he wrote several very helpful books, he tells of an incident of where he wanted an Arab guide, and he was told that where he was going, there was a young man in a certain village that would be an excellent guide. He went up to inquire about him, and he said to the young man, would you be my guide? And the young man said, practically what you have here. He said, I first have to bury my father. And there sat the old gentleman in front of this place where they were, the little hut. There sat the old gentleman as hale and hearty as you please. And yet he said, suffer me to bury my father. But what he really meant was, I have to take care of my father until after he dies. He's my responsibility. Now the Lord Jesus said to him, you follow me, and you let someone else take care of him. Or let him take care of himself. You say that's rather harsh. I don't think so. I think that what he's bringing the young man to is to make a decision. Is he going to put Christ first? And when that young man makes that decision, then the Lord Jesus would probably then say, you go back and take care of your father. I think that's the important thing. I know that there was years ago a young lady that had a father that was quite demanding, old man, and she wanted to go as a missionary, and she gave herself to go as a missionary. She went to the field and did a good work, and then came home and found out that her father absolutely was helpless, no one else to take care of him, and he was decrying the fact that his daughter deserted him, that she really was not a Christian, and all that sort of thing, and the old gentleman had never made a decision for Christ. And so she came home, and she took care of him, and the old man was really shaken by it, and it was during that time that he made a decision for Christ. I'm confident that the Lord Jesus was leading her in all of that, but there was the day at the beginning she had to decide whether she'd go as a missionary, whether she'd put Christ first, and I think that was the case here. Now we are told, verse 23, and when he was entered into a ship, his disciples followed him. Now we have the fifth miracle here, and it hasn't anything to do with healing. It has to do with a physical miracle over nature. And I think that here you see the power of the Lord Jesus demonstrated, actually the power that I think Adam had before he lost that dominion. God gave him dominion, we're told. Dominion means you've got a kingdom. And now we see in this, the last Adam, we see it manifested. Now notice this. Behold, there arose a great tempest in the sea. This is no ordinary storm. We saw in the temptation of Jesus that the devil left him for a little season. I think he's back here. Now, I think this storm was actually satanic in its origin, an attempt of Satan to destroy him, insomuch that the ship was covered with the waves, but he was asleep.
And I think this is one of the most human scenes. He was so weary that even in a storm he could sleep. But there's another side to this. He could sleep in the storm, whereas I can't. I'm a little nervous. Now will you notice, and his disciples came to him and awoke him, saying, Lord, save us, we perish. And what little faith they had. Will you notice how he handled this situation? He saith unto them, why are ye fearful, O ye of little faith? He rebuked them. Then he arose and rebuked the winds and the sea, and that was a great calm. And Dr. Luke puts it, he said to them, be muzzled, just like dogs on a leash. He put them back with a muzzle on them. These waves, they just smoothed out. Now, these men exhibited very little faith. That may be true. But there came a day when the storms of persecution broke over the bark of their little lives, and I can't find a one of them crying out, carest thou not that we perish? None of them cried out. Remember the early church, when persecution broke, they didn't say, Lord, remove the persecution. That's what I say today. What they said was, Lord, give us the courage to stand for Jesus. That was the important thing. My, how we need that kind of courage and conviction today. Now, verse 27, but the men marveled, saying, what manner of man is this, that even the winds and the sea obey him? You see, the one who could give the ethic is the one who can also demonstrate the dynamic. Now we come to the sixth miracle here, and this is a tremendous miracle. We don't have time to go into detail. It has to do with the casting out of demons. Let me read verse 28. And when he was come to the other side, now he's crossed over the Sea of Galilee into the country of the Gergesenes. Now, Gadarenes it's called. And these people were of the tribe of Gad. You remember the tribe of Gad stayed on the wrong side of Jordan. And what happened to them? They went in the pig business. And they shouldn't have been in the pig business. You see, when you once disobey the Lord, the next step of disobedience is not so difficult. Before long, we are really walking out of the way and his will altogether. Now, there met him two possessed with demons coming out of the tombs, exceeding fierce, so that no man might pass by that way. These were dangerous men, demon-possessed men. And behold, they cried out, saying, what have we to do with thee, Jesus, thou Son of God? Art thou come hither to torment us before the time? Now, this opens up a tremendous area, and one that today, unfortunately, we know so little about. And that, again, may I say, is, I think, one of the most unfortunate things. And the word devils, is our translation, should be demons. There's only one devil. There are many demons. It's difficult here for us to understand the import of this miracle and the others where demons are involved. I personally think these are the greatest miracles he performed. And it's because of our phenomenal ignorance of demons, the subject just doesn't impress us properly. We today are not impressed by it. I consider it these miracles the greatest that he performed. Now will you notice this, verse 29, and behold, they cried out, saying, what have we to do with thee, Jesus, thou Son of God? Art thou come hither to torment us before the time? And there was a good way off from them a herd of many swine feeding. So the demons besought him, saying, if thou cast us out, suffer us to go away into the herd of swine. For some reason, they want to be made real. When I say made real, brought into physical reality. They want to be materialized. That is the thing they seem to be concerned about, and even satisfied to go in a herd of swine. And he said unto them, go, and when they were come out, they went into the herd of swine, and behold, a whole herd of swine ran violently down a steep place into the sea and perished in the waters. The herd of swine would rather die than have the demons possess.

0: possess them. Mankind's a little different. Many are demon-possessed. Now, I believe that you have a real manifestation of the supernatural during the time of Moses, during the time of Elijah, and during the time of the Lord Jesus. I believe that we're moving now into an orbit where we're seeing more and more manifestation of that which is demonic. And I think there are many evidences of it that are about us today. It's difficult to pinpoint many of these. I think there's always a danger of going overboard and saying they believe so-and-so is demon-possessed. Every now and then a person comes to me and says, oh, I think so-and-so is demon-possessed. Well, I think you and I need to be very careful of that. That's sort of like witch hunting. But there are demon-possessed people. I do not think any child of God could be demon-possessed. And I think a great deal of insanity today. I attempted one time in psychology to major in abnormal psychology. I had a man that worked with these people. He was a medical doctor, by the way, and he was a Christian, and he told me he was fairly sure that a great many of the cases that he had were actually in the realm of the supernatural, that they were demon possession. There's a great deal of evidence, friends, in this sphere. Now they go into the swine go into the water. I'm of the opinion that the demons did not want to be confined. They knew something about the confinement of certain other demons, the fallen angels, as they're called in the Epistle of Jude. They didn't want that. They wanted to be able to materialize themselves here in this world. Now, verse 34, and behold, the whole city came out to meet Jesus. When they saw him, they besought him that he would depart out of their coast. And this is certainly ironical, is it not? They would rather have their pigs than have Jesus. And believe me, friends, that's not peculiar to Gadarenes. There are a great many people today will take pigs instead of him. Now I'm going to move right on into the 9th chapter because we've had 6 miracles there that demonstrate that he has the dynamic, the power, and chapter 9 continues the same thought. And you have 6 miracles that are recorded here. One in the realm of nature. He stills the storm, as we've seen back in chapter 8. And the physical ones that he performed, the healing miracles. And then the supernatural ones that we're going to have here. And that is the raising of the dead. And the spiritual ones are actually the casting out of demons. And you have the supernatural and the spiritual in this chapter. Now, notice verse 1, he entered into a ship and passed over, came into his own city. Now, he returned back from the country of the Gadarenes. They didn't want him. And he comes back to Capernaum. Verse 2, and behold, they brought to him a man sick of the palsy. We are given details here that you don't have in the Gospel of Mark. And when we get there, I'm going to go into detail relative to this one, because Mark tells us about how he was let down through the roof, you see. But the Lord Jesus here, you will recall, not only healed this man, but he forgave him his sins. And they're both related, as we've seen. And there were there certain of the scribes, and within themselves, they said this man blasphemed. Well, they also were of the opinion that he couldn't make him walk either. But our Lord asked them the question, whether is it easier to say, thy sins be forgiven thee, or to say, arise and walk? And they wouldn't answer, but if they had, they'd have to say, well, for us, one is as great as the other. So the Lord Jesus said, you get up and walk. They see that, and that means the one who can make him walk is the one who can forgive his sins. And friends, may I say, that's the condition of performing a miracle and of healing. If you can forgive sin, and you and I can't forgive sin, only the Lord Jesus can do that, and only he can make the man to walk. That is something so important today, and let's don't get in the way of what he does. Let's make sure that he receives the glory. Now, I'm not going into any more detail into this miracle because we deal with it again in detail in the Gospel of Mark. And in verse 9, and as Jesus passed forth from thence, He saw a man named Matthew sitting at the receipt of custom. He saith unto him, follow me, and he arose and followed him. And even in the brief gospel of Mark, Mark tells us that Matthew made him up dinner, but Matthew doesn't mention that. Matthew invited a lot of his publican friends. He wanted them to know the Lord Jesus also. Came to pass, as Jesus sat at meat in the house, behold, many publicans and sinners came and sat down with him and his disciples. Now, it was in the home of Matthew. And when the Pharisees saw it, they said unto his disciples, why eateth your master with publicans and sinners? You see, they believe that you shouldn't do that sort of thing. And I'm afraid that there are a great many of the saints today that are not at least having the sinners in for dinner. Wouldn't hurt, you see. They are the ones we ought to try to reach, and we ought to have some contact with them. And when Jesus heard that, he said unto them, they that be whole need not a physician, but they that are sick. And he's the great physician, you see. He's come to heal them of sin. That's man's basic problem. And that ought to be said to a lot of our little Christian groups who have their banquets and what they call their fellowship, and they meet together. And believe me, they don't have anybody in from the outside. If they do, they'll freeze them out, and I'll tell you that. May I say to you, I think some of these so-called Christian groups are sinful in their very existence and in their meeting today. The Lord Jesus said, you don't invite a doctor in for people that are well, but now he says, go ye and learn what that meaneth. I will have mercy and not sacrifice. Now Matthew's back at it again. He's quoting Scripture, Hosea 6:6. For I'm not come to call the righteous, but sinners to repentance. And he could have included the Pharisees there because they were sinners. In fact, all have sinned and come short of the glory of God. Then came to him the disciples of John, saying, why do we and the Pharisees fast off, but thy disciples fast not? Now the disciples of John have been observing him. After all, weren't some of these men originally disciples of John? Andrew was, and Philip was, we know. And these two men, they had come now and were following the Lord Jesus. The other disciples of John said, look here, there's something happening. It's a little different the way that we do it. And we wonder why. Now, the Lord Jesus is going to enunciate a great principle and reveal the fact that the dispensation is going to be changed. That's very important, but we'll deal with that next time. May the Lord richly bless you, my beloved.
1: 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I'm Steve Schwetz, and I'll see you next time as we continue our journey through the Bible.

Our story on the Bible Bus today is just one step in a five-year journey through the entire Word of God. Come along for the ride, and you'll study both the Old Testament and New Testament, discovering God's great redemption story. Is this your story too?

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1: Camped out in the bathroom for weeks. That's how a woman from Ohio described her experience after eating a salad. Her story is one of hundreds. Across the U.S., a microscopic parasite has sickened more than 1,600 people.

0: Cyclospora is a microscopic parasite causing an intestinal illness, which leads to, let's just say, a number of urgent and unpleasant symptoms. As cases continue to rise, companies are taking precautions. Taylor Farms expanded a voluntary recall of its iceberg lettuce because of a potential link to the outbreak. And health officials are urging shoppers to be careful when purchasing lettuce and other greens this summer. In the Christian life, we also must be careful and cautious with our walk. 1 Peter 5:8 reminds us, "Be sober-minded, be watchful. Your adversary, the devil, prowls around like a roaring lion, seeking someone to devour." Welcome to Haven Today. I'm David Wolin, sharing the great story that's all about Jesus. We're in a series called Hope When Life Hurts, and we're spending some time with Job. It's not easy, even as a bystander. Job's three friends did their best to help him, and their plan was to show him sympathy and comfort, but even they did not really help him. The help Job needed could only come from one place. He needed to hear from God. Now, the book of Job is part of the wisdom literature of the Old Testament, and Job himself is seeking wisdom. Not like a philosopher in some ivory tower, but more like a prisoner locked in a dungeon and trying to find his way out. Throughout the book, Job looks to heaven, and between the lines, he's asking two desperate questions. One of them is simply, "Why, God? Why did you let such terrible things happen to me?" But beneath that question, there's another. "God, are you for me or against me?" Now, by his circumstances, it would seem God is against him, but our present circumstances are no indication of our position before God. That's one bit of wisdom that Job clearly teaches, but here's another. Job points us to the greater Job, who likewise suffered unjustly, but unlike Job, who did not die and was restored in this life, the suffering of Christ ended with his death, by which he redeemed us. And heading into our series on Job, we heard from Johnny Erickson Tata. Her story is different from Job's, but in her trials, there is a similar wisdom she shares.
1: Every day, it's a battle.
0: Yeah.
1: When I stood up in that wheelchair, the fight begins against the world, the flesh, and the devil. Mm-hmm. Am I tired? Yes, in the flesh. Do I get weary? Of course I do. But even Jesus had to choose obedience. It says in Hebrews chapter 5, he underwent suffering fully to experience and embrace what it meant like for us to struggle in the flesh.
0: That's right.
1: And that just as the Holy Spirit helped Jesus obey, the Holy Spirit helps me obey, helps us all obey. But it's a fight. We have to live with our spiritual antennae up, always, always taking in the signals. What is God's word saying to me right now?
0: The voice of Johnny Erickson Tata reminding us how much we need the Lord Jesus and the Word of God for each and every day of our lives. And that same testimony is what you find in Johnny's book of 100 Devotions for Hard Days. It's called Keep

keeping faith when life hurts. And reading through this book, I was so deeply lifted up and encouraged in my walk with Christ, and I'd love to share that blessing with you, which is why I hope you'll make a gift of ministry support to Haven today. 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And now, singing back the very words of Job to the Lord in worship, here's Shane and Shane.

Though You Slay Me. It's a song of worship from Shane and Shane, taking the words of Job and pointing us to Christ. This is Haven Today. I'm David Wolin. If you've ever been in a hospital room, and whether it was yourself or a loved one who urgently needed medical attention, either way, you know how true it is that what makes a good doctor is not only getting the diagnosis and treatment right, but also it's their bedside manner. Because a doctor is not just a medical mechanic working on a biological machine. No, a doctor is treating a person with a mind and a soul. We can experience pain physically, emotionally, socially, and spiritually, and that's as true in a hospital room as it is in a counseling room. And in a sense, that is where we encounter Job. His would-be counselor friends actually think they're helping. And when they speak of God, there is a ring of truth at first, but then they reach false conclusions about Job and about God. To them, God is more like a cosmic vending machine. You drop in some righteousness, hit the button, and a blessing pops out. But they assume it works the other way as well. If you put some wickedness in, don't be surprised when calamity.

calamity pops out. And there are so many calamities swirling around Job. Therefore, they conclude, Job must secretly be very wicked. He's been living a double life. What else could explain what's happened to Job? And of course, they could not be more wrong. And now we'll turn to Job's side of the conversation. Biblical scholar Christopher Ashe observes how different a person's reading of this book of Job will be depending on their life experience and their present circumstances. But sometimes we will all be reading from the wheelchair, as it were, from a place of suffering. Over the last few days, we've been hearing from various Haven listeners. Someone called for prayer on their way to visit the doctor to get a critical test result for the cancer she's been battling. Another listener lost his wife not long ago and was resonating with what the silence of God feels like. That moment when you cry out to God asking why through your tears and the kind of answer you want just does not come. Or a husband and wife, both listeners, who have entered now into a season where they must live apart. One is in a memory care facility and the other is not. So today, regardless of what chair you might be sitting in, we will all benefit from listening to Job, listening to this true believer as he wrestles with God. And there is something of great value to gain if we listen closely. Now, back in chapter 3, it was then that Job broke his friend's 7-day silence. He began to curse the day of his birth. He was wishing that he was already dead so that he wouldn't have to suffer. Either to Job seemed preferable, but in reality, Job does not want to take his life. What he wants is to hear from God. And I think it's helpful here to remember the nature of Job's battle. It wasn't just physical, material, and emotional. Job, as we encounter him, is enduring massive spiritual oppression. And we can be confident Satan is pulling out all the stops and using every tool at his disposal to attack him. Now, God has set a boundary Satan cannot cross. He can't take Job's life, but everything else is fair game, which means there's a dimension to Job's battle that he and we cannot see. But Job certainly feels the weight of it, the suffocating darkness that's pressing in. And as readers, we understand why. Satan is trying to destroy his faith to prove that he's a false believer. He wants Job to curse God to his face. But look at this from Job's perspective. He's not privy to any of that. Here's what Job knows, that there is a God, and that God is in sovereign control of all things. Also, Job knows his own conscience is clear. He would repent if there was something to repent of, but there is no hidden sin. And it's God himself who affirms this, that in his eyes, Job really is blameless. And Job also knows what he's lost. He's lost his wealth. His children all perished on one awful day. And after that, Job lost his health, his reputation, and every comfort. Even his wife turned against him, and it would seem Job can no longer even sense the nearness of God. However, there are crucial pieces to the puzzle that Job is missing. He cannot discern the hand of the devil himself behind his suffering, and so, of course, he

repeats the same arguments in various ways. So I'm going to distill this down. Here are some of Job's most salient points and themes. First, Job recognizes God's sovereign will behind his suffering. Chapter 6, verse 4, Job says, "The arrows of the Almighty are in me. My spirit drinks their poison. The terrors of God are arrayed against me." So for Job, it feels like God is using him for target practice. Now, we know it's more complex than that, but at least Job is looking in the right direction. And second, Job maintains his innocence. He says to his friends, "But now, be pleased to look at me, for I will not lie to your face. Is there any injustice on my tongue? Cannot my palate discern the cause of calamity?" And in most of Job's responses to his friends, he starts talking to them like this, but before long, Job has forgotten about them and he's just speaking to God. And at the end of his first response, that's what Job is doing. And here we see a third major theme. Job wrestles with God. And for me, this is always the part that feels most shocking, because Job's words are pointed and gut-wrenching and honest. He says to God, "Therefore, I will not restrain my mouth. I will speak in the anguish of my spirit. I will complain in the bitterness of my soul. Am I the sea or a sea monster that you set a guard over me?" Job says, "If I sin, what do I do to you, you watcher of mankind? Why have you made me your mark? Why have I become a burden to you? Why do you not pardon my transgression and take away my iniquity?" And it continues like this through 20 chapters of Job pouring out his heart. So is it okay for Job to speak to God like this? I think this is one of the things I appreciate most about Job. He's not a neat, put-together, Photoshopped social media post. We see the unvarnished reality, and it is not pretty. At times, Job does seem to step a little bit out of bounds, and that's not surprising. You know, it reminds me, over the decades of marriage, now there's one thing that I've learned, and that's that every disagreement my wife and I have, at the end of it, I almost always need to apologize. Because whether I was right or wrong at the start, I am a sinner, and try as I might, by the end of it, I will have fallen short. I'll have said something unkind or judgmental. I'll have spoken harshly or accused falsely. And likewise, Job does not get it perfect, but he does wrestle honestly with God. And Job, we have to have some compassion on him in this. He is about as close to a living hell as a person can get in this life. And yet, Job is not condemned by God. He's not being punished. Job is heaven-bound. And along the way, he does not lose his faith, even here in the pit. Recently, I read the testimony of a Holocaust survivor by the name of Elie Wiesel, who was a teenager when he entered Auschwitz. These are his words, his testimony looking back. He says, "Never shall I forget that night, the first night in camp, which has turned my life into one long night. Seven times cursed and seven times sealed. Never shall I forget that smoke. Never shall I forget the little faces of the children whose bodies I saw turned into wreaths of smoke beneath a silent blue sky. Never shall I forget those flames which consumed my faith forever. Never shall I forget that nocturnal silence which deprived me for all eternity of the desire to live. Never shall I forget those moments which murdered my God and my soul and turned my dreams to dust. Never shall I forget these things, even if I am consigned to live as long as God himself. Never." Well, there are few people with whom we might dare to compare the suffering of a man like Elie Wiesel, but with Job, I believe we have one. And praise God, Job's long dark night did not murder his God, so to speak. And Job was not consigned to eternal suffering, although it may have seemed like that at times. On the one hand, Job writes, "My days are swifter than a weaver's shuttle and come to their end without hope. My eye will never again see good," but he's wrong about that.
Later in chapter 19, he says,

says, I know that my Redeemer lives, and at the end he will stand upon the earth. And after my skin has been thus destroyed, yet in my flesh I shall see God, whom I shall see for myself, and my eyes shall behold, and not another. Somewhere deep down inside of Job, he knows this. He knows the living God is sovereign and good and righteous and just. And Job does not understand why God has allowed him to be swallowed up in these disasters, but even in the dark, he sees a pinprick of light. Job believes he will be vindicated one day. He will not rot in hell. He will rise to glory, and his eyes will see God. And fascinatingly to me, this is a passage that shows up in Handel's Messiah, of all places. It's in a section that connects with the words of Paul in 1 Corinthians 15. The soprano sings, "In my flesh I shall see God, for now is Christ risen from the dead, the first fruits of them that sleep." God restored Job in the remainder of his life, but even if God had not done that, Job would not have been wrong when he said, I know that my Redeemer lives. In my flesh I shall see God, because that was Job's hope, as it is our hope and every believer's hope. It's not because we're blameless and have successfully endured all the devil can throw at us. No, it's because Christ has done all of that on our behalf without a single blemish or stain of sin. That is the great hope set before us. It's God's grace in Christ, which is sufficient for whatever test or trial he allows. Now it seems right to close the program with the words of a Christian believer who endured the horrors of the Holocaust. Corrie ten Boom and her sister Betsy lived through it. Betsy lost her life, Corrie made it out, and later recalled her sister's words, which she uttered right before she died in the camp. She said to Corrie, "We must tell them that there is no pit so deep that he is not deeper still. They will listen to us, Corrie, because we have been here." And so has Job. And if you are in that same pit today, if you're waiting for light but feeling only darkness, do not give up. Cling to God's word. Ask for prayer. Our God does work mightily through prayer, and keep your eyes on the cross, holding tightly to Jesus, for surely he also is holding onto you.

0: Christ Our Wisdom. It's from Sovereign Grace. This is Haven Today. I'm David Wolin, and I pray that you've been hearing the Lord speaking to you through His Word today. Jesus said this Himself, that all the Scriptures are about Him. That includes the book of Job. Every part of God's Word points to Jesus in some way, and in Job, that's already happened in many ways, and we'll see more tomorrow as we approach the end of the book, and we hear the voice of God beginning to speak to Job. All along, Job has been saying he wants to speak with God and to plead his case. When that moment finally comes, it's not what he expects. Now, unlike Job, you and I, we don't need to plead our case before the Lord. He doesn't need to come in a whirlwind, and that is because the final Word of God became flesh and dwelt among us. He is the one who pleads our case before the throne of God. The Redeemer is the one that Job was pointing to, and here on Haven, we point to Jesus every single day. That's thanks to listeners like you. And it's been true now for 92 years here at Haven, one generation to the next, keeping this faithful ministry on the air. And we are committed to reaching the next generation. We're praying for the Lord's provision to that end. And so today I ask you, would you make a special gift of ministry support? As this ministry is 100% supported by our listeners, friends just like you. 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I'm David Wolin. Won't you come back again next time? We'll be keeping it all about Jesus. It's the great story here on Haven Today. For your walk with Jesus, I'm David Wolin with Haven Today, inviting you to anchor your day in God's Word. In most families, there's a strong person everyone leans on. Could be the wise grandfather who always knows what to say, or the steady mother who is always calm when life gets chaotic. We might say they're the rock in the family, someone everyone counts on. Isaiah 26:4 says this about our God: trust in the Lord forever, for the Lord Himself is the rock eternal. Human beings fade, earthly rocks crack, but not the Lord. He's the rock that never moves, never crumbles, never changes. In a world of uncertainty and change, we can always depend on Him. Are you leaning on Jesus today? Get encouragement for your walk with Him at haventoday.org.
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Today, where we study biblical prophecy and its application to our daily life. It's a wonderful day to worship God. I'm William Steves. Let's pray. Dear Lord and Father, as I approach the throne of grace today, I am in awe of the privilege of your word. That a God, exalted such as you, should choose to reveal yourself to us is magnificent and almost beyond belief. And that you should allow us to learn and study your word is a blessing entirely beyond compare. Help us never to forget the magnitude of your grace. And it's in Jesus' name I pray. Amen.

Maranatha, friends, the Lord is coming. Psalm 3, verse 3. But thou, O Lord, art a shield for me, my glory, and the lifter up of mine head. What a wonderful set of truths about our God. He is our shield, the one who protects us from all manner of wickedness, temptations, and troubles. Behind the shield of God's might, we can rest in confidence. But he is not just our shield. He is our glory. He is the one in which we rejoice, the hope which allows us to sing. And not only is he the shield who protects us, not only is he the glory that we rejoice in, but he is the one who lifts up our head. When we are discouraged, when we feel overwrought by the circumstances of life, we can rest confident in a Lord who lifts up our head, who pulls us from the miry clay, who sets our feet on the solid rock of his grace and power. This psalm was written as David fled from the rebellion of his son, Absalom. Even in such a dire strait, he could rest in the work of the Lord. We too can rest in that same Lord, the Lord who is our shield, our glory, and the lifter up of our head. 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I'm William Steves. Today's letter comes from Zambia. 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

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Our mailing address is The People's Gospel Hour, Post Office Box 1660, Halifax, Nova Scotia, Canada, B3J3A1. And our United States address is The People's Gospel Hour, Post Office Box 55862, Boston, Massachusetts, 02205.

0: And now, the familiar voice of Pastor Perry F. Rockwood, who is at home with the Lord.
1: Shall we pray? Father, we would meet with God today. We thank thee for thy love and blessing. We thank thee for all the way that thou doth lead. Pray today that thou wilt be in our midst to bless and to speak and to draw many to thyself. Oh, we pray today for souls, precious souls for whom Christ died, and pray that today many might see their need and come to the Savior. We ask it in Jesus' name. Amen. We're speaking this week on the prophecies of Psalm 22 and 23 and 24. And we saw that this Psalm 22 is one of the most convincing evidences in the whole Bible of the miraculous character of inspired prophecy. It certainly sets forth the words of the Lord Jesus in John 10:11, "I am the good shepherd giveth his life for the sheep." I wonder, have you read Psalm 22 before we go to the 23rd Psalm? My, it's tremendous. My God, why hast thou forsaken me? My, here's the cross back in the Old Testament, and here's the cry from the heart of our Lord, that God, who could not look at sin, turned his back upon the Son of God as he bore in his own body your sins and mine on the tree. Why art thou so far from helping me and from the words of my roaring? God was now far from his Son because his Son was there, representing a substitute for every sinner. Oh, my God, I cry in the daytime, but thou hearest not, and in the night season, and am not silent. And we enter into the personal agony of the Lord Jesus, as he was there to give his life a ransom for many. The 22nd Psalm breaks our hearts, and I trust that you've been reading it through. Now when we come to the 23rd Psalm, of course, we come to such a familiar one. How we all love it, and what a blessing it has been to people all down through the years. The Lord is my shepherd, I shall not want. He maketh me to lie down in green pastures. He leadeth me beside the stilly waters. He restoreth my soul. He leadeth me in the paths of righteousness for his name's sake. Yea, though I walk through the valley of the shadow of death, I will fear no evil. For thou art with me, thy rod and thy staff, they comfort me. Thou preparest a table before me in the presence of mine enemies. Thou anointest my head with oil, my cup runneth over. Surely goodness and mercy shall follow me all the days of my life, and I will dwell in the house of the Lord forever. Now, what Christ did for us on the cross is the past tense of the gospel and of our salvation. What he is doing for us now, moment by moment, is the present tense. And this precious psalm declares it, the Lord is now my shepherd. Only a risen Lord could be our present Savior. Psalm 22:22 looks forward from crucifixion and death to the resurrection. And Hebrews 13:20 and 21 explains the 23rd psalm. Now the God of peace that brought again from the dead our Lord Jesus, that great shepherd of the sheep, through the blood of the everlasting covenant, make you perfect in every good work to

0: do his will, working in you that which is well-pleasing in his sight, through Jesus Christ, to whom be glory forever and ever. Amen. The good shepherd laid down his life for the sheep, but he did so in order that he might take it again. John 10:17, I have power to lay it down, and I have power to take it again. The good shepherd has taken his life again in Psalm 23, having risen from the dead, that through death he might destroy him that had the power of death, that is the devil, and deliver them who through fear of death were all their lifetime subject to bondage, Hebrews 2:14-15. Because a risen Lord is our great shepherd, we have nothing to fear. Yea, though I walk through the valley of the shadow of death, I will fear no evil, for thou art with me. O death, where is thy sting? O grave, where is thy victory? The sting of death is sin, and the strength of sin is the law. But thanks be to God, which giveth us the victory through our Lord Jesus Christ. 1 Corinthians 15:55-57. It is because our Lord died for us and rose again and is living today and is always with us that we can know him. There's a beautiful incident of a gathering where an aged minister and a distinguished actor were present. The actor was asked to give a recitation, and at the minister's request, he repeated the 23rd Psalm. It was a beautiful rendering, and a subdued murmur of praise was heard when he finished. Then he turned to the old minister and asked him to repeat the psalm. When the aged man of God had finished, there were tears in all their eyes. And no one felt the difference more keenly than the great actor. I know the psalm, he said, but you know the shepherd. And I'm wondering today, do you know the shepherd in a personal way? It's not just enough to memorize the 23rd psalm and say, the Lord is my shepherd from our heads. But from your heart, can you say, the Lord is right now my shepherd? The one who died for me and rose again. And the one who is with me day by day and has promised to be with me for life and for death, for time and eternity. And friends, he's the same one who waits today to save to the uttermost all who come to him by faith. Oh, we need the Lord. Every one of us are sinners. The Bible declares there is no difference, for all have sinned and come short of the glory of God. And I pray today, friends, that you might be willing to confess to the Lord that you know you're a sinner on the way to hell and that Jesus Christ died for you and he waits to save you today. Will you come just as you are and receive him as your own personal Savior? We'd be so glad to hear from you and help you and write you and send you some helpful Christian literature. 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Our United States address, the People's Gospel Hour, Box 55862, Boston, Massachusetts, 02205. Now, until the same time tomorrow, the Lord willing, Pastor Perry F. Rockwood, may the Lord bless you and make you a blessing.
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4: Tonight, skies are going to be clearing with a low of 16. Thursday is going to be sunny and hot with a high of 31. Thursday night is going to be partially cloudy with a 60% chance of rain and a low of 19. For your local five-day forecast, you can download our Discover Estevan app.
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4: Tonight, skies are going to be clearing with a low of 16. Thursday is going to be sunny and hot with a high of 31. Thursday night is going to be partially cloudy with a 60% chance of rain and a low of 19. For your local 5-day forecast, you can download our Discover Estevan app.
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3: Tonight, skies are going to be clearing with a low of 16. Thursday is going to be sunny and hot with a high of 31. Thursday night is going to be partially cloudy with a 60% chance of rain and a low of 19. For your local 5-day forecast, you can download our Discover Estevan app.
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6: Tonight, skies are going to be clearing with a low of 16. Thursday is going to be sunny and hot with a high of 31. Thursday night is going to be partially cloudy with a 60% chance of rain and a low of 19. For your local five-day forecast, you can download our Discover Estevan app.
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2: Tonight, skies are going to be clearing with a low of 16. Thursday is going to be sunny and hot with a high of 31. Thursday night is going to be partially cloudy with a 60% chance of rain and a low of 19. For your local 5-day forecast, you can download our Discover Estevan app.
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2: Tonight, skies are going to be clearing with a low of 16. Thursday is going to be sunny and hot with a high of 31. Thursday night is going to be partially cloudy with a 60% chance of rain and a low of 19. For your local five-day forecast, you can download our Discover Estevan app.
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1: Tonight, skies are going to be clearing with a low of 16. Thursday is going to be sunny and hot with a high of 31. Thursday night is going to be partially cloudy with a 60% chance of rain and a low of 19. For your local five-day forecast, you can download our Discover Estevan app.
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6: Tonight, skies are going to be clearing with a low of 16.

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1: Tonight, skies are going to be clearing with a low of 16. Thursday is going to be sunny and hot with a high of 31. Thursday night is going to be partially cloudy with a 60% chance of rain and a low of 19. For your local five-day forecast, you can download our Discover Estevan app.
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2: Tonight, skies are going to be clearing with a low of 16. Thursday is going to be sunny and hot with a high of 31. Thursday night is going to be partially cloudy with a 60% chance of rain and a low of 19. For your local 5-day forecast, you can download our Discover Estevan app.
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6: Tonight, skies are going to be clearing with a low of 16. Thursday is going to be sunny and hot with a high of 31. Thursday night is going to be partially cloudy with a 60% chance of rain and a low of 19. For your local 5-day forecast,

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4: Tonight, skies are going to be clearing with a low of 16. Thursday is going to be sunny and hot with a high of 31. Thursday night is going to be partially cloudy with a 60% chance of rain and a low of 19. For your local five-day forecast, you can download our Discover Estevan app.
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4: Tonight, skies are going to be clearing with a low of 16. Thursday is going to be sunny and hot with a high of 31. Thursday night is going to be partially cloudy with a 60% chance of rain and a low of 19. For your local 5-day forecast, you can download our Discover Estevan app.
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0: And maybe a few extra napkins. 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
2: Tonight, skies are going to be clearing with a low of 16. Thursday is going to be sunny and hot with a high of 31. Thursday night is going to be partially cloudy with a 60% chance of rain and a low of 19. For your local 5-day forecast, you can download our Discover Estevan app.
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6: Tonight, skies are going to be clearing with a low of 16. Thursday is going to be sunny and hot with a high of 31. Thursday night is going to be partially cloudy with a 60% chance of rain and a low of 19. For your local 5-day forecast, you can download our Discover Estevan app.
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2: Tonight, skies are going to be clearing with a low of 16. Thursday is going to be sunny and hot with a high of 31. Thursday night is going to be partially cloudy with a 60% chance of rain and a low of 19. For your local 5-day forecast, you can download our Discover Estevan app.
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4: Tonight, skies are going to be clearing with a low of 16. Thursday is going to be sunny and hot with a high of 31. Thursday night is going to be partially cloudy with a 60% chance of rain and a low of 19. For your local 5-day forecast, you can download our Discover Estevan app.
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2: Tonight, skies are going to be clearing with a low of 16. Thursday is going to be sunny and hot with a high of 31. Thursday night is going to be partially cloudy with a 60% chance of rain and a low of 19. For your local 5-day forecast, you can download our Discover Estevan app.
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4: Tonight, skies are going to be clearing with a low of 16. Thursday is going to be sunny and hot with a high of 31. Thursday night is going to be partially cloudy with a 60% chance of rain and a low of 19. For your local 5-day forecast, you can download our Discover Estevan app.
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4: Tonight, skies are going to be clearing with a low of 16. Thursday is going to be sunny and hot with a high of 31. Thursday night is going to be partially cloudy with a 60% chance of rain and a low of 19. For your local five-day forecast, you can download our Discover Estevan app.
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4: Tonight, skies are going to be clearing with a low of 16. Thursday is going to be sunny and hot with a high of 31. Thursday night is going to be partially cloudy with a 60% chance of rain and a low of 19. For your local 5-day forecast, you can download our Discover Estevan app.
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2: Good morning. It's Thursday, July 23rd. Envision Counseling and Sports Center is receiving more than $1,400 from yesterday's Taste of Summer Charity Barbecue. Saskatchewan continues to have one of the highest crime severity rates in the country, and we're in for another hot summer day with a high of 31. For Discover Estevan News, I'm Daniel Esplin. Yesterday's Taste of Summer Charity Barbecue in Estevan raised $1,420 for Envision Counseling and Support Center. The organization provides counseling support and education services across southeast Saskatchewan, helping more than 2,000 people every year. Communication specialist Raven Dare says support from events like this helps Envision continue serving communities throughout the region.
3: We are always so thankful for community events like this and for Golden West for thinking of us, choosing us as the recipients, and for the community who come out and, you know, bear the heat, stand in line, do everything that they can do to support us to ensure that we are able to continue providing all of these services across southeast Saskatchewan.
2: The proceeds from the barbecue will go to Envision's Greatest Needs Fund. Saskatchewan RCMP are reminding drivers to stay safe on the roads after a rise in serious collisions this summer. Inspector Lee Nelson says it's been a dangerous few months on Saskatchewan highways.
4: Saskatchewan RCMP has been responding to an increasing number of fatal collisions, and we'd like to share our concerns with the public. This summer so far, from June 1st to July 22nd, Saskatchewan RCMP officers responded to 23 fatal collisions that resulted in the deaths of 27 people.
2: RCMP say they've also seen an increase in impaired driving this year. The Source Valley Museum in Estevan is enjoying one of its busiest summers on record. Camp themes this year have ranged from wild safari to wanted in the West, and organizers say the response has exceeded expectations. Brianna Robinson is the education and outreach coordinator with the Source Valley Museum.
5: Every camp is full. We've only been able to not fill one spot, so that's quite great for our numbers. And it shows that people do enjoy coming to the museum and doing these camps.
2: The museum still has several camps planned through August, with fall and winter registration opening on August 14th. New Statistics Canada figures show a mixed picture for crime across southeast Saskatchewan. Estevan's Municipal Crime Severity Index came in at just under 98, with its Violent Crime Index higher at nearly 130. Carlisle recorded an overall index of about 99, while Carndiff was considerably lower at just over 62. More details are available at discoverestevan.com.
0: Now, your Discover Estevan Sports. Oxbow.

0: will host its first sanctioned disc golf tournament next month. Bow Valley Disc Golf President Jeremy Hook says the event will feature three sanctioned rounds along with a doubles event and a glow round.
1: We have two official rounds of the 18-hole course, and then on Sunday there is a third official round. On top of that, the Friday before, there will be a non-sanctioned event. They call it a flip doubles event. And then Saturday night, there will also be a glow round. So we'll be setting up the lights and using our glow discs that evening as well.
0: The tournament takes place August 15th and 16th at Bow Valley Park. The Toronto Blue Jays dropped a 4-2 decision to the Tampa Bay Rays last night at Rogers Centre. Toronto managed just four hits in the loss and fell to 46-56 on the season. The Jays wrap up the series this afternoon with first pitch at 1:07.
2: Discover Estevan weather.
0: It's another hot summer day across southeast Saskatchewan. Today is sunny with a high of 31, feeling closer to 34 this afternoon. Tonight, expect increasing cloud with a good chance of showers and the risk of a thunderstorm with a low of 17. Friday heats up to 34, Saturday reaches 35, and Sunday stays hot with a high of 33 and a slight chance of showers. Make sure you're weather ready by downloading the Discover Estevan app.
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with Pat Benatar on Saskatchewan's Best Music. Good morning, I'm Rob Kern. On the way today, it's a heat wave.

0: settle in today after some scattered showers and thunder showers overnight across much of southern and central Saskatchewan. You know, just to make sure we have some humidity to go along with the warm air that's settling in. We'll flush that situation out for you with all the details. CKSW 570 Swift Current. Good morning. Celebrating 70 years on the air. And the celebrations are on this weekend with a special event featuring live music, fun, and prizes. Now, it's kind of exclusive for staff and clients and celebrities and dignitaries. However, you can win your way to the party. I'll tell you how. Stay tuned. Her Voice, presented by CCAN, Canada's seed partner, celebrating the women in the communities we serve. Today, we're featuring Trina Battersby of Estevan, for whom helping people has always been about more than counseling. She's a registered social worker and owner of Prairie Pathway Services and has spent more than 20 years supporting people, families across Southeast Saskatchewan. Stay tuned for her story. Oh, and we'll play the music from Fleetwood Mac, The Eagles, Madonna, and more. 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This is Thursday, July 23rd, 2026. And today is a great day to be alive.
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Hi there, I'm Rob Carney. So if you're a longtime loyal listener, you'll know this radio show is on six different AM stations across the Golden West Network in Saskatchewan. I'm at the flagship 800 CHAB Moose Jaw, but we're also on in Kindersley, Weyburn, Estevan, Rosetown, and at CKSW 570 Swift Current. And it's a special weekend for that radio station, our radio station, CKSW, turning 70 years old, and we're throwing a birthday bash tomorrow night in Swift Current, and you can come down to our live action broadcasts in Swift Current today to enter to win an invitation to the party. Today, we'll be live on location at Rocky Rents from 9 till noon today, and then at Dairy King from 2 till 5. The party's going to be at the Legion tomorrow night, door prizes, a performance from the band Baker

0: field, and one lucky winner is going to walk away with their choice of a hot tub or a pool table. How about that? If you're in and around Swift Current, stay tuned to CKSW 570 today for all the details.
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3: Summer heat sticks around today. Expect plenty of sunshine with a high of 31, feeling closer to 34 this afternoon. Tonight, clouds move in with a 70% chance of showers and the risk of a thunderstorm with a low of 17. And then for tomorrow, it'll be very warm with a mix of sun and clouds and a high of 34. Find your full five-day forecast anytime at discoverestevan.com.
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1: Happy Thursday, July 23rd. RCMP are reminding drivers to stay safe after a spike in serious collisions this summer. Oxbow is preparing to host its first sanctioned disc golf tournament next month, and the summer heat continues today. I'm Daniel Esplin. Envision Counseling and Support Center is thanking the community after this week's Taste of Summer charity barbecue raised $1,420 for the organization. Envision provides counseling and support services from six locations across southeast Saskatchewan. Communication specialist Raven Dare explains how the money will help.
2: We have a staff of about 45 to 50, and we serve over 2,000 folks all across the province each and every year. So that number does vary, but kind of gives you a little bit of an idea of how many people that events like this are helping to support.
1: Dare says the funds will help cover needs that aren't supported through major funding sources. RCMP are reminding drivers to slow down and stay focused after seeing more serious collisions this year than at the same point in 2025. Inspector Lee Key-Nelson has the latest figures.
3: Since July 10 alone, 16 people have lost their lives. Now, compared to the same period last year, this is a 77% increase in fatal collisions and 108% increase in the number of lives lost, with 13 collisions and 13 lives lost.
1: RCMP are encouraging everyone to drive safely for the rest of the summer. A busy summer at the Source Valley Museum is showing just how popular its children's camps have become. The programs combine hands-on activities with local history and learning. Education and Outreach Coordinator Brianna Robinson explains.
4: Our summer camps have been going great. They've been full. We're very grateful for all the interest that we've had from the families and the community. And we get a lot of great feedback from the families, so it's great to know that these camps are successful and there's a demand for it.
1: Upcoming camps include Everyday Heroes, Four Forces, Game of Pioneer Life, and Prairie Carnival. Crime severity index numbers varied considerably across the Southeast in the latest Statistics Canada report. The Estevan Rural area recorded an overall index of about 72, while the city of Estevan was closer to 98. Carndiff had the lowest overall figure among the communities, listed at just over 62. The complete regional breakdown can be found at discoverestevan.com.
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1: Oxbow will host its first sanctioned disc golf tournament next month as the sport continues to grow across southeast Saskatchewan. Bow Valley Disc Golf Club President Jeremy Hook says interest is increasing with new courses opening and more players getting involved.
6: It's really popping up quite a bit since I've got involved. I've already seen two other courses pop up in the area. Estevan's adding another 9 holes to their Woodlawn course. There's a new course that just opened up in Creelman.
1: The tournament will be held on August 15th and 16th at Bow Valley Park. The Toronto Blue Jays were held to 4 hits in a 4-2 loss to the Tampa Bay Rays last night at Rogers Center. Toronto has now lost 5 of its 6 games since the All-Star break. The Jays wrap up the series this afternoon with first pitch at 1:07.
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1: The summer heat isn't going anywhere. Today's forecast is sunny with a high of 31 and a humidex of 34. Tonight, clouds move in with a 70% chance of showers and the risk of a thunderstorm. Friday climbs to 34. Saturday reaches 35. Sunday stays hot with a high of 33 and a slight chance of showers before Monday turns sunny with a high of 31. Make sure you're weather ready by downloading the Discover Estevan app.
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0: Music that makes you feel good. Big hit for Aretha Franklin back in 1985. Good morning, I'm Rob Carney. Well, the heat will soon be upon us. There is a heat warning, a yellow warning for heat for the entire southwest corner of the province. So from just south of Estevan through Swift Current and across that southwest corner over through Assiniboia and Coronac, daytime highs in the low to mid 30s. Combined with overnight lows in the high teens will persist throughout the weekend and into next week. So Environment Canada urging us to protect ourselves. Extreme heat can affect everyone's health. Determine if you or others around you are at greater risk of heat illness. Check on older adults and those living alone and other at-risk people in person or on the phone. If you have the time, it's a yellow warning for heat for the southwest corner of the province. Keep it here on Saskatchewan's Best Music, and we will keep you posted.
1: It's time for

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9: Another hot summer day is on the way. We'll see sunshine today with a high of 31 and a humidex around 34 this afternoon. Tonight, clouds increase with a 70% chance of showers and the risk of a thunderstorm with a low of 17. And then tomorrow, Friday, stays hot with a mix of sun and cloud and a high of 34. Find your full forecast anytime at discoverestevan.com.
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0: Cummings and the Guess Who on Saskatchewan's Best Music. They'll be resuming their Taking It Back tour 2 weeks from tonight in Atlanta, Georgia, at the Synovus Bank Amphitheater at Chastain Park. Never heard of it, but I'll bet you it's a nice place. And while they're off, Burton taking some time to visit with us via social media. In fact, he was on yesterday talking about that song that we just heard, Undone.
1: Hi, I'm Burton Cummings. You know, speaking of the song Undone, we still do Undone every night on stage, and I do play that fleeting 16-bar flute solo in the middle. I still like singing. It's one of the best songs Randy ever wrote.

0: 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You can follow Burton Cummings on Facebook.
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2: It's Thursday, July 23rd. 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For Discover Estevan News, I'm Daniel Esplin. 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And community specialist Raven Dare says mental health affects everyone, and community support helps Envision continue its work.
3: So mental health is something that each and every one of us has, and oftentimes it is something that you will struggle with at least once or twice within your life. Your loved ones are impacted by it, the people that you work with, extracurricular, all of those things.
2: Envision supports more than 2,000 people each year with fundraising, helping keep those services available across the region. RCMP say traffic fatalities are higher this summer than they were at the same time last year, and impaired driving continues to be a major concern. Inspector Lee Knelson explains.
4: During the first 6 months of 2025,

0: 35% of fatal collisions were investigated as involving alcohol and/or drugs as a contributing factor. During the same time period in 2026, 52% of fatal collisions are investigated as involving alcohol and/or drugs as a contributing factor.
1: Since summer began, 27 people have died on Saskatchewan roads. The Souris Valley Museum says that summer camps continue to fill quickly as more local families take part in the programs. Education and Outreach Coordinator Brianna Robinson says the strong turnout reflects great community support.
2: I think it's important for kids to have like a place to go, right? Like during the summers, I think a lot of families kind of scramble for childcare and they don't really know who's going to be watching their children, as well as have some fun but keep it educational for kids.
1: Registration for the museum's fall and winter programs open on August 14th. The Saskatchewan RCMP say it's working to reduce crime rates following the release of the latest crime severity index figures. The plan includes improving staffing in rural communities, strengthening investigations, and continuing targeted enforcement through specialized teams. The latest numbers show mixed results across communities in southeast Saskatchewan, and you can read the full story at discoversvan.com.
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1: Oxbow will host the Saskatchewan Open Provincial Championship Disc Golf Tournament next month. Bow Valley Disc Golf Club President Jeremy Hook says the event is designed to showcase the sport while bringing visitors and local residents together.
4: The thing about disc golf is it's great for all skill levels, all ages, and it's just a good thing for anyone that wants to come out. It's a great community. When you meet the people that are into disc golf, they always seem to be absolutely gems.
1: The tournament will be held on August 15th and 16th at Bow Valley Park. It was a 4-2 loss for the Toronto Blue Jays as they fell to the Tampa Bay Rays last night at Rogers Centre. Toronto scored in the first inning and added a solo home run in the seventh, but couldn't complete the comeback. The Jays wrap up the series this afternoon with the Rays with the first pitch at 1:07.
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1: A few hot days are ahead. Look for sunshine today with a high of 31, feeling closer to 34 this afternoon. Tonight, clouds increase with a chance of showers and a risk of a thunderstorm with a low of 17. Friday heats up to 34. Saturday reaches 35, while Sunday stays hot at 33 with a slight chance of showers. Make sure you're weather ready by downloading the Discover SVAN app.
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0: Classic Hits in Excess, Saskatchewan's best music. Hi there, I'm Rob Carney.
1: Hello, Mr. Carney. How are you today?
0: It's Pierogi Patty. How you been?
1: I'm doing just swell, enjoying stuff out of my garden.
0: Oh, me too. What do you got?
1: I seen your lettuce. It was lovely.
0: Oh, yeah. I got lettuce and beets. I've already had my radishes. Yeah, well, I'm doing my best.
1: Oh, isn't it great, hey?
0: It sure is. Great time of year. Yeah, I posted a photo on my Facebook page with a nice full head of lettuce that I got out of my garden. I've got lots of lettuce, and then, like I said, I've got beets, and I've already had the radishes. Trying to for a second planting of radishes, they're not coming up, but that's the way that goes. But yesterday, yeah, I simmered some beets with the greens. I love the greens, okay? I even eat the stems. Roughage, I think they call that. Anyway, yeah, I simmered that, drank all the water, and ate all the food. And then I had forgotten to take any meat out of the freezer yesterday, but I had some bacon. So it's locally smoked bacon, and I've got some locally baked sourdough bread. So I turned that into toast. Locally grown potatoes, turned that into home fries. And locally produced eggs as well for my great niece and nephew. They're like 7 and 4 years old, and they got a little egg business going on. $5 a dozen. So, you know, in the morning, about 6:15 every day, I say it's a great day to be alive. Yesterday was, in fact, one of the greatest days to be alive.
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0: Their first big hit that launched it all. That's Harlequin on Saskatchewan's Best Music. Thanks for joining me. My name's Rob Kearney.
1: We're going to see some heat, and that's going to get amplified through the week and into the weekend as an upper ridge moves into the area. Now, this does look like it will be a prolonged heat event. Looking into the long range, I don't see too much relief till about mid next week.
0: That's Environment Canada meteorologist Janelle Gergely warning us about the heat that's on the way. In fact, a yellow warning for heat has been issued for the southwest corner of the province. So just south of Eston through Swift Current, right through the southwest corner and into Assiniboia and Coronach along the U.S. border, a prolonged time of daytime highs in the low to mid-30s combined with overnight lows in the high teens. So if you got air conditioning, aren't you lucky?
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7: Summer heat sticks around today. Expect plenty of sunshine with a high of 31, feeling closer to 34 this afternoon. Tonight, clouds move in with a 70% chance of showers and the risk of a thunderstorm with a low of 17. And then for tomorrow, it'll be very warm with a mix of sun and clouds and a high of 34. Find your full 5-day forecast anytime at discoverestevan.com.
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0: We were watching Wayne and Schuster, MASH, Dallas, and Happy Days on the television. The Montreal Canadiens won their fourth straight Stanley Cup. And all the kids were going to the record store to buy an album called The Long Run from the Eagles. An album that included this song right here. Heartache Tonight. It's on Saskatchewan's Best Music.

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1: Good morning. It's Thursday, July 23rd. Envision Counseling and Sports Center is receiving more than $1,400 from yesterday's Taste of Summer Charity Barbecue. Saskatchewan continues to have one of the highest crime severity rates in the country, and we're in for another hot summer day with a high of 31. For Discover Estevan News, I'm Daniel Esplin. Yesterday's Taste of Summer Charity Barbecue in Estevan raised $1,420 for Envision Counseling and Support Center. The organization provides counseling support and education services across southeast Saskatchewan, helping more than 2,000 people every year. Communication specialist Raven Dare says support from events like this helps Envision continue serving communities throughout the region.
2: We are always so thankful for community events like this and for Golden West for thinking of us, choosing us as the recipients, and for the community who come out and, you know, bear the heat, stand in line, do everything that they can do to support us to ensure that we are able to continue providing all of these services across southeast Saskatchewan.
1: The proceeds from the barbecue will go to Envision's Greatest Needs Fund. Saskatchewan RCMP are reminding drivers to stay safe on the roads after a rise in serious collisions this summer. Inspector Lee Nelson says it's been a dangerous few months on Saskatchewan highways.
3: Saskatchewan RCMP has been responding to an increasing number of fatal collisions, and we'd like to share our concerns with the public. This summer so far, from June 1st to July 22nd, Saskatchewan RCMP officers responded to 23 fatal collisions that resulted in the deaths of 27 people.
1: RCMP say they've also seen an increase in impaired driving this year. The Source Valley Museum in Estevan is enjoying one of its busiest summers on record. Camp themes this year have ranged from wild safari to wanted in the West, and organizers say the response has exceeded expectations. Brianna Robinson is the education and outreach coordinator with the Source Valley Museum.
4: Every camp is full. We've only been able to not fill one spot, so that's quite great for our numbers. And it shows that people do enjoy coming to the museum and doing these camps.
1: The museum still has several camps planned through August, with fall and winter registration opening on August 14th. New Statistics Canada figures show a mixed picture for crime across southeast Saskatchewan. Estevan's Municipal Crime Severity Index came in at just under 98, with its violent crime index higher at nearly 130. Carlisle recorded an overall index of about 99, while Carndiff was considerably lower at just over 62. More details are available at discoverestevan.com.
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1: Oxbow will host its first sanctioned disc golf tournament next month. Bow Valley Disc Golf President Jeremy Hook says the event will feature three sanctioned rounds along with a doubles event and a glow round.
6: We have two official rounds of the 18-hole course, and then on Sunday there is a third official round. On top of that, the Friday before, there will be a non-sanctioned event. They call it a flip doubles event. And then Saturday night, there will also be a

0: glow rounds. So we'll be setting up the lights and using our glow discs that evening as well.
1: The tournament takes place August 15th and 16th at Bow Valley Park. The Toronto Blue Jays dropped a 4-2 decision to the Tampa Bay Rays last night at Rogers Center. Toronto managed just 4 hits in the loss and fell to 46-56 on the season. The Jays wrap up the series this afternoon with first pitch at 1:07.
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1: It's another hot summer day across southeast Saskatchewan. Today is sunny with a high of 31, feeling closer to 34 this afternoon. Tonight expect increasing cloud with a good chance of showers and the risk of a thunderstorm with a low of 17. Friday heats up to 34, Saturday reaches 35, and Sunday stays hot with a high of 33 and a slight chance of showers. Make sure you're weather ready by downloading the Discover Estevan app.
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0: Don't go all night long tonight. Maybe tomorrow night. It's only Thursday. Good morning. I'm Rob Carney. Checking the scoreboard. Hey, we're into the final 2 weeks of the Western Canadian Baseball League regular season. And then the fast and furious finish with the playoffs to follow. Moose Jaw Miller Express have had a couple of days off. And while they've been resting, the Saskatoon Berries have been catching up to them. They're now just a half game behind the Miller Express for first place in the East Division. The Berries with a 21-8 win over the Energy City Cactus Rats last night. Medicine Hat Mavericks beat Swift Current 57s 15-10. Regina Red Sox topped Weyburn 9-3. Action continues tonight. Games include the 57s from Swift Current in Moose Jaw to play the Miller Express. Blue Jays, oh boy. They're in last place. Lost a fourth straight last night, 4-2 to Tampa Bay. And it's game night at Mosaic Stadium tonight as the 4-1 Saskatchewan Roughriders welcome the 5-1 Edmonton Elks. Game time 7 o'clock at Mosaic Stadium. Two top teams in the West Division. Our quarterback Trevor Harris met with reporters yesterday and talked about how tough it's been this week to focus on football, especially early in the week when they lost team captain Jaden Dahlke and another man, of course. In that fatal head-on collision last weekend, a young 22-year-old Regina resident by the name of Bhishma Rajaguru.
1: Yeah, I mean, it's been a lot. It's, you know, been quite a whirlwind of a week, as I'm sure everyone would understand. And, you know, first and foremost, you know, just thoughts and prayers out to Dahlkes and the other gentlemen whose life was taken. It's been a heavy week. But we also know we have a job to do, and we know what Jaden would like us to do. And as we've kind of alluded to all week, and you know, there's been, you know, a great spirit about this team this week in terms of, you know, what we need to go out and do and accomplish. But we're playing a good football team, so you know, what's on our mind in terms of the game tomorrow is, you know, playing against a great football team.
0: It's the Riders and the Elks tonight, 7 o'clock, Mosaic Stadium. Lots of tickets available for you.
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10: Another hot summer day is on the way. We'll see sunshine today with a high of 31 and a humidex around 34 this afternoon. Tonight, clouds increase with a 70% chance of showers and the risk of a thunderstorm with a low of 17. And then tomorrow, Friday, stays hot with a mix of sun and cloud and a high of 30.

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Hi there, I'm Rob Carney. 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

0: weekday morning, 6 till 10, on six different radio stations, the Golden West Radio AM network, okay? So you can catch us in Kindersley, Weyburn, Estevan, Rosetown, 800-CHAB Moose Jaw, of course, and CKSW 570 Swift Current. 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The party's at the Legion tomorrow night. Door prizes, a performance from the band Bakersfield, and one lucky winner is going to walk away with their choice of a hot tub or a pool table. How about that? 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
5: 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Bidding closes on the Olsen Brothers auction in Radville this Thursday, July 23rd, at 10 a.m.
6: Rob Carney in the morning.
0: This band of brothers will be opening up the show along with Took Cornstalk 26 in Taber, Alberta tonight. And they're coming to play for us a week from Saturday, August the 1st. They'll be playing the grandstand at the Saskatoon X. It's Street Hawk. What kind of love is this on Saskatchewan's best music?

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2: Happy Thursday, July 23rd. RCMP are reminding drivers to stay safe after a spike in serious collisions this summer. Oxbow is preparing to host its first sanctioned disc golf tournament next month, and the summer heat continues today. I'm Daniel Esplin. Envision Counseling and Support Center is thanking the community after this week's Taste of Summer charity barbecue raised $1,420 for the organization. Envision provides counseling and support services from six locations across Southeast Saskatchewan. Communication specialist Raven Dare explains how the money will help.
3: We have a staff of about 45 to 50, and we serve over 2,000 folks all across the province each and every year. So that number does vary, but kind of gives you a little bit of an idea of how many people that events like this are helping to support.
2: Dare says the funds will help cover needs that aren't supported through major funding sources. RCMP are reminding drivers to slow down and stay focused after seeing more serious collisions this year than at the same point in 2025. Inspector Lee Key Nelson has the latest figures.
4: Since July 10 alone, 16 people have lost their lives. Now, compared to the same period last year, this is a 77% increase in fatal collisions and 108% increase in the number of lives lost, with 13 collisions and 13 lives lost.
2: RCMP are encouraging everyone to drive safely for the rest of the summer. A busy summer at the Source Valley Museum is showing just how popular its children's camps have become. The programs combine hands-on activities with local history and learning. Education and outreach coordinator Brianna Robinson explains.
5: Our summer camps have been going great. They've been full. We're very grateful for all the interest that we've had from the families and the community. And we get a lot of great feedback from the families, so it's great to know that these camps are successful and there's a demand for it.
2: Upcoming camps include Everyday Heroes, Four Forces, Game of Pioneer Life, and Prairie Carnival. Crime severity index numbers varied considerably across the Southeast in the latest Statistics Canada report. The Estevan Rural area recorded an overall index of about 72, while the city of Estevan was closer to 98. Carndiff had the lowest overall figure among the communities, listed at just over 62. The complete regional breakdown can be found at discoverestevan.com.
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2: Oxbow will host its first sanctioned disc golf tournament next month as the sport continues to grow across Southeast Saskatchewan. Bow Valley Disc Golf Club President Jeremy Hook says interest is increasing with new courses opening and more players getting involved.
6: It's really popping up quite a bit since I've got involved. I've already seen two other courses pop up in the area. Estevan's adding another 9 holes to their Woodlawn course. There's a new course that just opened up in Creelman.
2: The tournament will be held on August 15th and 16th at Bow Valley Park. The Toronto Blue Jays were held to 4 hits in a 4-2 loss to the Tampa Bay Rays last night at Rogers Centre. Toronto has now lost 5 of its 6 games since the All-Star break. The Jays wrap up the series this afternoon with first pitch at 1:07.
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2: The summer heat isn't going anywhere. Today's forecast is sunny with a high of 31 and a humidex of 34. Tonight, clouds move in with a 70% chance of showers and the risk of a thunderstorm. Friday climbs to 34. Saturday reaches 35. Sunday stays hot with a high of 33 and a slight chance of showers before Monday turns sunny with a high of 31. 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
7: A spokesperson for Manitoba Agriculture says crops have been taking advantage of the hotter weather this past week. Oilseed specialist Sonia Wilson made that comment after releasing this week's crop report.
8: With the heat that we've had, we're seeing really rapid growth in corn in general, and most of it is between the V10 to V12 stages, with the earliest fields beginning to tassel. In terms of canola, we're in very different stages across the province, but generally most fields, especially with the heat, are between bolting and flowering stage, with some fields past flowering and being fully potted and most of those flowers dropping off.
7: Wilson says soybean plants are flowering across the province, while sunflowers are generally at the R3 to R5 stage. She notes the areas of Manitoba where crops are currently looking the best include parts of the central and southwest regions that did not receive the very intense rainfall. For Golden West, I'm Shannon Duick.
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10: He's been described as witty, yet dignified. As adjectives go, it could have turned out a lot worse.

a classic hit from Cher. Saskatchewan's best music. Top of the morning to you. I'm Rob Carney. So it was a week ago today, I was in touch with one of my good friends, one of my best friends. Okay, he lives in Calgary. He's got a young boy that plays college baseball in the United States, and he's playing for the Energy City Cactus Rats in the Western Canadian Baseball League. So my friend from Calgary's got some time off, so he drives into Swift Current a week ago yesterday, watches the Cactus Rats play in Swift Current, and then he's on his way to Moose Jaw because those Cactus Rats are going to play in Moose Jaw against the Miller Express Thursday and Friday nights.

0: Well, he texted me Thursday morning, 1 week ago today, and said he'd be delayed. You see, what happened was he was on the Trans-Canada Highway minding his own business, and a flatbed truck going way too fast pulls out to pass him. Not a semi, but a big truck with a flat deck and a bunch of stuff on the back of that truck that was not secured. Well, this big chunk of steel comes off the truck right in front of my friend, and he had no time to react, and it tore out the undercarriage of his truck. Okay, so he's stranded, got to get the truck towed, and it cost him a few extra days sitting in Saskatchewan while his truck got repaired, but he was just thankful that he didn't crash and die. I'm thinking about that today as the RCMP put out the word, telling us there have been 23 fatal collisions on Saskatchewan highways between June 1st and now. 27 people have died. Inspector Lee Nelson with the RCMP.
1: In Saskatchewan, the same four factors contribute to fatal collisions on our roadways. Put your seatbelt on, respect the speed limits, don't take drugs and or alcohol when you know you have to drive, and pay attention to your surroundings at all times. It can save your life and someone else's life.
0: Please travel safely today and throughout the weekend.
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0: Around we go, back to the old days, the good old days. Throwback Thursday on the Daily Commentary coming up.
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4: Summer heat sticks around today. Expect plenty of sunshine with a high of 31, feeling closer to 34 this afternoon. Tonight, clouds move in with a 70% chance of showers and the risk of a thunderstorm with a low of 17. And then for tomorrow, it'll be very warm with a mix of sun and clouds and a high of 34. Find your full 5-day forecast anytime at discoverestvan.com.
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6: It's Throwback Thursday, just a minute to remember the good old days. Let me take you back to the mid-70s, a time before we had cable TV, cell phones, and video games. Summertime was playtime for the kids. We invented our own fun. We'd play ball and go swimming during the day, and then later in the evening, we'd jump on our pedal bikes and go scout out the best gardens in the neighborhood. And when the sun went down, we'd go garden raiding. We'd quietly sneak through back gates or climb fences and see what we could get. We'd pick peas.

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Oh, we weren't really hungry. We were looking for adventure and adrenaline. You know, shenanigans and tomfoolery. I don't recall ever getting caught, but I do remember getting chased out of a few of those gardens by angry homeowners. That was half the fun. We never did any damage. We respected those people and their gardens, and thoroughly enjoyed the bounty. Those were the days. I'm Rob Kearney.

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1: It's Thursday, July 23rd. The Soares Valley Museum is enjoying one of its busiest summers on record. Envision Counseling and Sports Center is benefiting from another successful Taste of Summer charity barbecue. And even hotter temperatures are on the way for today through the weekend. For Discover Estevan News, I'm Daniel Espelin. The Taste of Summer charity barbecue raised $1,420 for Envision Counseling and Support Center. The money will help support mental health services across Southeast Saskatchewan. And community specialist Raven Dare says mental health affects everyone, and community support helps Envision continue its work.
2: So mental health is something that each and every one of us has, and oftentimes it is something that you will struggle with at least once or twice within your life. Your loved ones are impacted by it, the people that you work with, extracurricular, all of those things.
1: Envision supports more than 2,000 people each year with fundraising, helping keep those services available across the region. RCMP say traffic fatalities are higher this summer than they were at the same time last year, and impaired driving continues to be a major concern. Inspector Lee Knelson explains.
3: During the first 6 months of 2025, 35% of fatal collisions were investigated as involving alcohol and or drugs as a contributing factor. During the same time period in 2026, 52% of fatal collisions are investigated as involving alcohol and or drugs as a contributing factor.
1: Since summer began, 27 people have died on Saskatchewan roads. The Soares Valley Museum says its summer camps continue to fill quickly as more local families take part in the programs. Education and Outreach Coordinator Brianna Robinson says the strong turnout reflects great community support.
4: I think it's important for kids to have like a place to go, right? Like during the summers, I think a lot of families kind of scramble for childcare and they don't really know who's going to be watching their children, as well as have some fun but keep it educational for kids.
1: Registration for the museum's fall and winter programs open on August 14th. The Saskatchewan RCMP say it's working to reduce crime rates following the release of the latest crime severity index figures. The plan includes improving staffing in rural communities, strengthening investigations, and continuing targeted enforcement through specialized teams. The latest numbers show mixed results across communities in Southeast Saskatchewan, and you can read the full story at discoveresvan.com.
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1: Oxbow will host the Saskatchewan Open Provincial Championship Disc Golf Tournament next month. Bow Valley Disc Golf Club President Jeremy Hook says the event is designed to showcase the sport while bringing visitors and local residents together.
6: The thing about disc golf is it's great for all skill levels, all ages, and it's just a good thing for anyone that wants to come out. It's a great community. When you meet the people that are into disc golf, they always seem to be absolutely gems.
1: The tournament will be held on August 15th and 16th at Bow Valley Park. It was a 4-2 loss for the Toronto Blue Jays as they fell to the Tampa Bay Rays last night at Rogers Centre. Toronto scored in the first inning and added a solo home run in the seventh, but couldn't complete the comeback. The Jays wrap up the series this afternoon with the Rays with the first pitch at 1:07.
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1: A few hot days are ahead. Look for sunshine today with a high of 31, feeling closer to 34 this afternoon. Tonight, clouds increase with a chance of showers and a risk of a thunderstorm with a low of 17. Friday heats up to 34. Saturday reaches 35, while Sunday stays hot at 33 with a slight chance of showers. Make sure you're weather ready by downloading the Discover Estevan app.
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0: Bon Jovi on stage tonight for the first of two shows at the world's most famous arena, Madison Square Garden in New York, New York. 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
9: Another hot summer day is on the way. We'll see sunshine today with a high of 31 and a humidex around 34 this afternoon. Tonight, clouds increase with a 70% chance of showers and the risk of a thunderstorm with a low of 17. Then tomorrow, Friday, stays hot with a mix of sun and cloud and a high of 34. Find your full forecast anytime at discoverestevan.com.
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0: like to rock. It's April Wine, Saskatchewan's best music. The Legion and Swift Current will be rocking tomorrow night. Hey, you know, this radio show is on 6 till 10 every weekday morning on 6 Golden West AM stations. It originates at CHAB in Moose Jaw, but you can also hear us out of Kindersley, Weyburn, Estevan, Rosetown, and CKSW 570 Swift Current. And CKSW is turning 70 this weekend, and we're throwing a birthday bash tomorrow night. You, if you're in Swift Current or area, can come down to our live action broadcast today to enter to win an invitation to the party. We'll be live on location at Rocky Rents in Swift Current 9 till noon and at Dairy King from 2 till 5 this afternoon. The party's going to be at the Legion tomorrow night. Door prizes, a performance from the band Bakersfield, and one lucky winner will be walking away from our party with their choice of a hot tub or pool table. It could be you. How about that? 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
2: Good morning. It's Thursday, July 23rd. Envision Counseling and Sports Center is receiving more than $1,400 from yesterday's Taste of Summer Charity Barbecue. Saskatchewan continues to have one of the highest crime severity rates in the country, and we're in for another hot summer day with a high of 31. For Discover Estevan News, I'm Daniel Esplin.

0: It used to have one of the highest crime severity rates in the country, and we're in for another hot summer day with a high of 31. For Discover Estevan News, I'm Daniel Esplin. Yesterday's Taste of Summer Charity Barbecue in Estevan raised $1,420 for Envision Counseling and Support Center. The organization provides counseling support and education services across Southeast Saskatchewan, helping more than 2,000 people every year. Communication specialist Raven Dare says support from events like this helps Envision continue serving communities throughout the region.
1: We are always so thankful for community events like this and for Golden West for thinking of us, choosing us as the recipients, and for the community who come out and, you know, bear the heat, stand in line, do everything that they can do to support us to ensure that we are able to continue providing all of these services across Southeast Saskatchewan.
0: The proceeds from the barbecue will go to Envision's Greatest Needs Fund. Saskatchewan RCMP are reminding drivers to stay safe on the roads after a rise in serious collisions this summer. Inspector Lee Nelson says it's been a dangerous few months on Saskatchewan highways.
2: Saskatchewan RCMP has been responding to an increasing number of fatal collisions, and we'd like to share our concerns with the public. This summer so far, from June 1st to July 22nd, Saskatchewan RCMP officers responded to 23 fatal collisions that resulted in the deaths of 27 people.
0: RCMP say they've also seen an increase in impaired driving this year. The Source Valley Museum in Estevan is enjoying one of its busiest summers on record. Camp themes this year have ranged from Wild Safari to Wanted in the West, and organizers say the response has exceeded expectations. Brianna Robinson is the Education and Outreach Coordinator with the Source Valley Museum.
3: Every camp is full. We've only been able to not fill one spot, so that's quite great for our numbers. And it shows that people do enjoy coming to the museum and doing these camps.
0: The museum still has several camps planned through August, with fall and winter registration opening on August 14th. New Statistics Canada figures show a mixed picture for crime across Southeast Saskatchewan. Estevan's Municipal Crime Severity Index came in at just under 98, with its Violent Crime Index higher at nearly 130. Carlisle recorded an overall index of about 99, while Carndiff was considerably lower at just over 62. More details are available at discoverestevan.com.
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0: Oxbow will host its first sanctioned disc golf tournament next month. Bow Valley Disc Golf President Jeremy Hook says the event will feature three sanctioned rounds along with a doubles event and a glow round.
5: We have two official rounds of the 18-hole course, and then on Sunday there is a third official round. On top of that, the Friday before, there will be a non-sanctioned event. They call it a flip doubles event. And then Saturday night, there will also be a glow round. So we'll be setting up the lights and using our glow discs that evening as well.
0: The tournament takes place August 15th and 16th at Bow Valley Park. The Toronto Blue Jays dropped a 4-2 decision to the Tampa Bay Rays last night at Rogers Centre. Toronto managed just four hits in the loss and fell to 46-56 on the season. The Jays wrap up the series this afternoon with first pitch at 1:07.
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0: It's another hot summer day across Southeast Saskatchewan. Today is sunny with a high of 31, feeling closer to 34 this afternoon. Tonight expect increasing cloud with a good chance of showers and the risk of a thunderstorm with a low of 17. Friday heats up to 34, Saturday reaches 35, and Sunday stays hot with a high of 33 and a slight chance of showers. 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

0: number one hit for Queen 46 years ago in 1980. Good morning, I'm Rob Carney. Time for our Cross Saskatchewan checkup today, and it's with CFYM 1210, Kindersley CJYM 1330, Rosetown, westcentralonline.com. Cooper Douglas standing by. Cooper, a story you've been following all week long, the theft of an ATM at Fox Valley, and the RCMP have released new footage, which is available for us to check out at West Central Online.
1: Yes, back at the start of the week, we shared the initial evidence they had shared. There was a security cam footage of the theft in broad daylight. Not the theft itself, but the two suspects breaking into the building. And then later in the week, people had been, I guess, sharing more details with police. So now those have been released. And sure enough, it's the same two suspects, both wearing black. One has a face covering, a yellow face covering. And these new photos are showing them right at the door. It's from the inside of the building. There's new photos released of the truck that they were driving, so you can head online, see that, and then there is also new video from inside the building of the suspects attempting to break in. So you can go see all the new updates, check out the story from the start of the week for the initial story, and hopefully we get these guys, because it's never good when they're looking for money.
0: No, especially in small town Saskatchewan, it's just brutal. So yeah, if you've seen anything, RCMP would like to hear from you, and like you said, you can see the photos and the video at westcentralonline.com. Hey, this story caught my eye. It sounds like a lot of fun. You can score weekend passes to the Norm Nygum World Series of Mud and Dirt Drags. Tell me about the event and how we can win tickets.
1: Yeah, so Rob, I'm usually the news guy over here, but today I'm on the Country 104 morning show, actually, and we have a contest going on the Country 104 Facebook page. Voting will be wrapping up around 10, entries, but you can go to the Country 104 Facebook page. All you have to do is pick. I put two good-to-go racing units. That's the group behind all this. I put two of their cars. You just have to pick one in the comments, and you'll be entered to win a pair of weekend passes. The show starts tomorrow. I think the gates open at 4 o'clock. The races start at 5. And then on Saturday, it goes all again at 12 o'clock. The race is starting shortly after. There's a concert both nights. It's just so much fun. And the Norm Nygum Memorial World Series of Mud and Dirt Drags, this is actually the second time it's under that moniker. Norm Nygum passed away last year, and this event is put on by his son, Shane. Norm was so heavily involved throughout the years, but now it's up to Shane and all of his trusted team. And the bleachers are always packed every single weekend, and you know what? It's going to be a very hot one, so it's a great weekend to get out and enjoy the summer.
0: For sure. And there's another big event. Well, there's lots of big events coming up this weekend, but we'll be live on location on Sunday. Tell me that story.
1: Yes, Terrence Vosch from the newsroom. He's going to be live at the Corroborate Gumball Rally Show and Shine on Sunday. So that starts bright and early. There's going to be the Show and Shine, having all those cool cars out there. They're also going to be going for a drive around the area for sure. So even if you're out on the highway on Sunday, if you start seeing some cool cars, now you know why. So definitely go check that out on our events calendar. That's the Corroborate Gumball Rally Show and Shine on Sunday in Corroborate. And if you see the station vehicle, go say hi to Terrence. He'll always be happy to say hello. So.
0: Right on. 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Cooper, thanks. Have a great weekend.
1: You too, and I can't wait for tonight's Rider game. Always good to have one on a Thursday.
0: Yeah, Riders and Elks tonight, two top teams in the West Division, and go Riders go, right?
1: Go Riders go.
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7: Summer heat sticks around today. Expect plenty of sunshine with a high of 31, feeling closer to 34 this afternoon. Tonight, clouds move in with a 70% chance of showers and the risk of a thunderstorm with a low of 17. And then for tomorrow, it'll be very warm with a mix of sun and clouds and a high of 34. Find your full 5-day forecast anytime at discoverestevan.com.
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0: Dancing safely we are into the weekend. Hi there, I'm Rob Kearney. It was about this time yesterday, I told you that today I'd tell you all about Brixpo coming up this weekend. Well, here we are. Brixpo coming up Saturday and Sunday at the Western Development Museum in Moose Jaw. 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
4: Another hot summer day is on the way. We'll see sunshine today with a high of 31 and a humidex around 34 this afternoon. Tonight, clouds increase with a 70% chance of showers and the risk of a thunderstorm with a low of 17. And then tomorrow, Friday, stays hot with a mix of sun and cloud and a high of 34. Find your full forecast anytime at discoverestevan.com.
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0: Rock and roll from Duran Duran. Thursday morning, I'm Rob Carney, her voice, a presentation of Golden West Radio. 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People like Trina Battersby. 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She's a registered social worker and owner-operator of Prairie Pathway Services. She spent more than 20 years supporting people and families across southeast Saskatchewan, helping them navigate grief, anxiety, life transitions, and relationship challenges. Today, Prairie Pathway serves clients in Estevan, Weyburn, Oxbow, and surrounding areas through a growing team of counselors. 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
1: Almost 10 years that I've been at private practice. I started part-time while I was working full-time, and then I guess 3 years ago came out full-time, just because I wanted to give people a different experience. We have some really good services in town, but there's long wait lists, and you know, we could provide online booking, you book directly with your counselor, there's no intake process, so it really gives the power back to the people. So that was what I built Prairie Pathway for, and then had this bigger vision of just taking up space in this corner. So with the office, I went down the road to Weyburn, there wasn't anyone at the time that was providing any service there, and really created a dynamic team with different specialties. And that's what Prairie Pathway was named on. I was actually traveling out to Gladmore School, and I was looking at the roads in the hills out there. If anyone has been out there, it's beautiful. And I just kept thinking there's different pathways to wellness. So there's where the Prairie Pathway name came in. We live on the prairies, it's a beautiful country. And now by bringing in different social workers that all have different specialties, we can spread that care of and really provide that specialized services, that

0: a little unique for this area.
1: Trina Battersby, making a difference for the people of Southeast Saskatchewan. Click on her voice on discoveresteban.com for the full story.
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2: Happy Thursday, July 23rd. RCMP are reminding drivers to stay safe after a spike in serious collisions this summer. Oxbow is preparing to host its first sanctioned disc golf tournament next month, and the summer heat continues today. I'm Daniel Esplin. Envision Counseling and Support Center is thanking the community after this week's Taste of Summer charity barbecue raised $1,420 for the organization. Envision provides counseling and support services from six locations across southeast Saskatchewan. Communication specialist Raven Dare explains how the money will help.
3: We have a staff of about 45 to 50, and we serve over 2,000 folks all across the province each and every year. So that number does vary, but kind of gives you a little bit of an idea of how many people that events like this are helping to support.
2: Dare says the funds will help cover needs that aren't supported through major funding sources. RCMP are reminding drivers to slow down and stay focused after seeing more serious collisions this year than at the same point in 2025. Inspector Lee Key-Nelson has the latest figures.
4: Since July 10 alone, 16 people have lost their lives. Now, compared to the same period last year, this is a 77% increase in fatal collisions and 108% increase in the number of lives lost, with 13 collisions and 13 lives lost.
2: RCMP are encouraging everyone to drive safely for the rest of the summer. A busy summer at the Source Valley Museum is showing just how popular its children's camps have become. The programs combine hands-on activities with local history and learning. Education and Outreach Coordinator Brianna Robinson explains.
5: Our summer camps have been going great. They've been full. We're very grateful for all the interest that we've had from the families and the community. And we get a lot of great feedback from the families, so it's great to know that these camps are successful and there's a demand for it.
2: Upcoming camps include Everyday Heroes, Four Forces, Game of Pioneer Life, and Prairie Carnival. Crime severity index numbers varied considerably across the southeast in the latest Statistics Canada report. The Estevan Rural area recorded an overall index of about 72, while the city of Estevan was closer to 98. Carndiff had the lowest overall figure among the communities, listed at just over 62. The complete regional breakdown can be found at discoverestevan.com.
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2: Oxbow will host its first sanctioned disc golf tournament next month as the sport continues to grow across southeast Saskatchewan. Bow Valley Disc Golf Club President Jeremy Hook says interest is increasing with new courses opening and more players getting involved.
6: It's really popping up quite a bit since I've got involved. I've already seen two other courses pop up in the area. Estevan's adding another 9 holes to their Woodlawn course. There's a new course that just opened up in Creelman.
2: The tournament will be held on August 15th and 16th at Bow Valley Park.

0: Toronto Blue Jays were held to four hits in a 4-2 loss to the Tampa Bay Rays last night at Rogers Center. Toronto has now lost five of its six games since the All-Star break. The Jays wrap up the series this afternoon with first pitch at 1:07.
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0: The summer heat isn't going anywhere. Today's forecast is sunny with a high of 31 and a humidex of 34. Tonight, clouds move in with a 70% chance of showers and the risk of a thunderstorm. Friday climbs to 34. Saturday reaches 35. Sunday stays hot with a high of 33 and a slight chance of showers before Monday turns sunny with a high of 31. Make sure you're weather ready by downloading the Discover Estevan app.
2: A spokesperson for Manitoba Agriculture says crops have been taking advantage of the hotter weather this past week. Oilseed specialist Sonia Wilson made that comment after releasing this week's crop report.
3: With the heat that we've had, we're seeing really rapid growth in corn in general, and most of it is between the V10 to V12 stages, with the earliest fields beginning to tassel. In terms of canola, we're in very different stages across the province. But generally, most fields, especially with the heat, are between bolting and flowering stage, with some fields past flowering and being fully potted and most of those flowers dropping off.
2: Wilson says soybean plants are flowering across the province, while sunflowers are generally at the R3 to R5 stage. She notes the areas of Manitoba where crops are currently looking the best include parts of the central and southwest regions that did not receive the very intense rainfall. For Golden West, I'm Shannon Dewick.
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5: Summer heat sticks around today. Expect plenty of sunshine with a high of 31, feeling closer to 34 this afternoon. Tonight, clouds move in with a 70% chance of showers and the risk of a thunderstorm with a low of 17. And then for tomorrow, it'll be very warm with a mix of sun and clouds and a high of 34. Find your full 5-day forecast anytime at discoverestevan.com.
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1: Another hot summer day is on the way. We'll see sunshine today with a high of 31 and a humidex around 34 this afternoon. Tonight, clouds increase with a 70% chance of showers and the risk of a thunderstorm with a low of 17. And then tomorrow, Friday,

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2: It's Thursday, July 23rd. The Souris Valley Museum is

0: enjoying one of its busiest summers on record. Envision Counseling and Sports Center is benefiting from another successful Taste of Summer charity barbecue. And even hotter temperatures are on the way for today through the weekend. For Discover Estevan News, I'm Daniel Espelin. The Taste of Summer charity barbecue raised $1,420 for Envision Counseling and Support Center. The money will help support mental health services across Southeast Saskatchewan, and community specialist Raven Dare says mental health affects everyone and community support helps Envision continue its work.
1: So mental health is something that each and every one of us has, and oftentimes it is something that you will struggle with at least once or twice within your life. Your loved ones are impacted by it, the people that you work with, extracurricular, all of those things.
0: Envision supports more than 2,000 people each year with fundraising, helping keep those services available across the region. RCMP say traffic fatalities are higher this summer than they were at the same time last year, and impaired driving continues to be a major concern. Inspector Lee Knelson explains.
2: During the first 6 months of 2025, 35% of fatal collisions were investigated as involving alcohol and or drugs as a contributing factor. During the same time period in 2026, 52% of fatal collisions are investigated as involving alcohol and or drugs as a contributing factor.
0: Since summer began, 27 people have died on Saskatchewan roads. The Souris Valley Museum says its summer camps continue to fill quickly as more local families take part in the programs. Education and Outreach Coordinator Brianna Robinson says the strong turnout reflects great community support.
3: I think it's important for kids to have like a place to go, right? Like during the summers, I think a lot of families kind of scramble for childcare and they don't really know who's going to be watching their children, as well as have some fun but keep it educational for kids.
0: Registration for the museum's fall and winter programs open on August 14th. The Saskatchewan RCMP say it's working to

0: educational for kids.
1: Registration for the museum's fall and winter programs open on August 14th. The Saskatchewan RCMP say it's working to reduce crime rates following the release of the latest crime severity index figures. The plan includes improving staffing in rural communities, strengthening investigations, and continuing targeted enforcement through specialized teams. The latest numbers show mixed results across communities in southeast Saskatchewan, and you can read the full story at discoversvan.com.
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1: Oxbow will host the Saskatchewan Open Provincial Championship Disc Golf Tournament next month. Bow Valley Disc Golf Club President Jeremy Hook says the event is designed to showcase the sport while bringing visitors and local residents together.
3: The thing about disc golf is it's great for all skill levels, all ages, and it's just a good thing for anyone that wants to come out. It's a great community. When you meet the people that are into disc golf, they always seem to be absolutely gems.
1: The tournament will be held on August 15th and 16th at Bow Valley Park. It was a 4-2 loss for the Toronto Blue Jays as they fell to the Tampa Bay Rays last night at Rogers Centre. Toronto scored in the first inning and added a solo home run in the seventh, but couldn't complete the comeback. The Jays wrap up the series this afternoon with the Rays with the first pitch at 1:07.
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1: A few hot days are ahead. Look for sunshine today with a high of 31, feeling closer to 34 this afternoon. Tonight, clouds increase with a chance of showers and a risk of a thunderstorm with a low of 17. Friday heats up to 34. Saturday reaches 35, while Sunday stays hot at 33 with a slight chance of showers. Make sure you're weather ready by downloading the Discover S-Van app.
4: Canola is off to a steady start this morning with the November contract up 40 cents at $823 per ton. In the wheat markets, Minneapolis spring wheat for September is down a penny at $7.28 a bushel. Kansas City hard red winter wheat is lower by $1.25 at $762.25. Meanwhile, Chicago wheat is up $1.25 at $707. Corn is stronger this morning, gaining $4 to $488.75, while November soybeans are up $5.25 at $1,244.25. In livestock trade, October live cattle are down $4.03 at $219.20. September feeder cattle are lower by $8.78 at $336.20. And lean hogs are showing modest gains, up 23 cents at $88.35. For Golden West, I'm Natasha Weeb.
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5: Summer heat sticks around today. Expect plenty of sunshine with a high of 31, feeling closer to 34 this afternoon. Tonight, clouds move in with a 70% chance of showers and the risk of a thunderstorm with a low of 17. And then for tomorrow, it'll be very

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2: Another hot summer day is on the way. We'll see sunshine today with a high of 31 and a humidex around 34 this afternoon. Tonight, clouds increase with a 70% chance of showers and the risk of a thunderstorm with a low of 17. Then tomorrow, Friday, stays hot with a mix of sun and cloud and a high of 34. Find your full forecast anytime at discoverestevan.com.
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0: Clouds are rolling in across the southeast, and thunderstorms could be on the way. Environment Canada is tracking a system expected to move through the region beginning tonight. We'll hear from meteorologist Jason Knight on what to expect and whether severe weather could be a concern coming up in just a few minutes.
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2: Happy Thursday, everybody. It is July 23rd, and as much as our hot streak is starting, the smoke will block a little bit of the heat for us. I'm Vincent Dupuis, and here's what's making headlines today. Conditions are quickly getting cloudier as storms are expected to pass over the southeast soon. Environment Canada meteorologist Jason Knight talks about the system that begins tonight.
3: We're seeing a low-pressure system crossing the province tonight, and then around midnight and afterwards, we're looking at scattered showers and thunderstorms coming across most of southeastern Saskatchewan. Not looking severe at this time and not producing a lot of precipitation, but a bit of a light show going on into Friday morning.
2: The storms will also bring in some smoke from wildfires in BC on Friday. The RM of Griffin has accepted a wind power development in the southeast. With the details is Discover Estevan's Scott Bolton.
4: Enbridge's Seven Stars Wind Energy Project has received approval from the rural municipality of Griffin. The RM approved the project's development permit on July 21st, after the province approved its environmental impact statement. Enbridge says it has continued consulting with landowners, communities, and Indigenous groups throughout the review process. The project is not yet under construction, as Enbridge still needs to make a final investment decision.
2: The Estevan Police Service invited the community to gather near the courthouse yesterday for a barbecue celebrating its 120th anniversary. Chief Jamie Blunden was thrilled to see strong support from the community.
5: We thought we'd have a little community barbecue and invite the community down to see some of our specialty units. Sort of advertised over the last little while that we were going to have it. And it's a year-long celebration for us, and this is just one part of it. And it's nice. We've had a hell of a turnout. We keep going back to the co-op in order to get more burgers and hot dogs, so I think it's been a success. So,
2: Blunden says they'd be happy to hold more barbecues in the future. The Bean Fay Public Library has a new librarian, Melinda Bath, recently stepped into the role. Having lived in Bean Fay since 2013, Bath says her familiarity with the community makes the position especially meaningful.
6: So I have three kids of my own, so we have been coming to this library for a few years now, and they always love joining in on the first, specifically the summer reading club. But we've always come here and we've enjoyed the craft and the activities that are around, so I just wanted to keep it going.
2: Beth has been in the position for about a week and says she's excited to continue serving the community through the library.
0: Now, your Discover Estevan Sports.
2: The Saskatchewan Roughriders are back in action tonight as they host the Edmonton Elks at Mosaic Stadium. Kickoff is set for 7 o'clock Saskatchewan time in what could be one of the biggest games of the CFL season so far. The Riders return from their bye week with a 4-1 record, while the Elks lead the West Division at 5-1. Saskatchewan has had extra time to prepare, and they'll be looking to defend their home field against one of the league's hottest teams. With first place in the West on the line, fans can expect a playoff-type atmosphere in Regina. Estevan Minor Baseball will welcome 8 teams from across Saskatchewan this weekend for the 13U Provincial Championship at Cactus Park. After hosting 3 provincial tournaments last weekend, organizers are hoping for another strong showing on and off the field. Mel Murray, president of Estevan Minor Baseball, says they're looking forward to another exciting weekend of baseball.
7: I'm just hoping for nice weather like we had this last weekend, and with all the fans we had down there last weekend, this is going to be great ball as well. So it'd be nice to see a lot of local fans come down and cheer on the kids and have some fun and stick around for the skills competition, because last weekend the kids just had a fantastic time with it, and we're going to add a new wrinkle to it this weekend. It's going to be very interesting.
2: Opening ceremonies begin Friday at 5:30 at Kent Phillips Field, with tournament action running throughout the weekend.
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2: Today, expect a mix of sun and cloud with a slight chance of showers and a high of 31. Friday clears out with sunshine and a high of near 30. Saturday and Sunday will both be clear and a high of 35. And Monday will bring a mix of sun and cloud with just a slight chance of rain and a high of 33. For your local 5-day forecast, you can visit discoverestevan.com.
8: 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When retirement

0: begins, most people focus on how much income they need, but an equally important question is where that income should come from. For farm families, income may be available from RIF withdrawals, corporate dividends, non-registered investments, land rental income, CPP OAS, or even part-time farming activities. Drawing too much income from one source too quickly can push you into a higher tax bracket. Drawing too little can create larger RIF balances later in life, which may result in larger mandatory withdrawals and potentially a bigger tax burden down the road. That's why many retirement plans focus on smoothing income over multiple years rather than allowing large spikes later. The objective isn't necessarily to pay the least tax this year. The objective is often to pay the least amount of tax over your entire retirement, which will maintain the lifestyle you've worked so hard to build. Just like crop planning, retirement income planning works best when you're looking several years ahead, not just one season. If retirement is approaching and you have RSPs, RIFs, or corporate assets, now may be the time to think about a long-term withdrawal strategy. I'm Adam Piccalo with Piccalo Prairie Wealth Group. 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
1: Today on the Prairie Ag Wire, Manitoba Agriculture has released this week's crop report. I had a chance to connect with oilseed specialist Sonia Wilson to get the highlights.
2: So we are seeing over this past week, we have had a little bit of moisture for sure, but overall we are seeing crops progress, especially with the high temperatures that we've had. So in terms of cereals, we're seeing that the winter wheat and fall rye are in the grain fill stage in most regions, and some earliest seeded are turning to color. And then majority of spring cereals are at the flowering stage to early milk stage. And again, fusarium head blight, fungicide applications are continuing if the crop is within the window, but a lot has gone on already. And then in terms of corn, we're also seeing with the heat that we've had, we're seeing really rapid growth in corn in general, and most of it is between the V10 to V12 stages, with the earliest fields beginning to tassel. In terms of canola, again, this is very much, we're in very different stages across the province, but generally most fields, especially with the heat, are between bolting and flowering stage, with some fields past flowering and being fully potted and most of those flowers dropping off. And sunflowers in general are from R3 to R5. And then finally, if I move into pulse and soybeans, what we're seeing across the province is that majority of soybeans are flowering, with the most advanced in the R1 stage, and most herbicide applications are complete. And we had some early season iron deficiency chloroses, or IDC, and most fields are moving out of that at this point as well. And peas are progressing well and are at the beginning of flower to pod set. Now, of course, we still have fields that are experiencing excess moisture symptoms as well, especially you'll see in wheat, the bleaching, etc. But overall, this week we did have, as I mentioned, some variable precipitation, but also some higher temperatures that helped dry out some areas for sure.
1: Sonia, did you want to talk at all about forages and I guess what the hay harvest has looked like so far this year?
2: Absolutely. So in terms of forages, again, I mentioned we had some really high temperatures, so that really helped in terms of forage growth and maturity, because it was definitely held back with the amount of moisture that we've received, especially with harvest. Some of that excess moisture is delaying hay harvest as well in some areas. And generally, the first cut is ongoing at this point, just depending on conditions, right? So even in terms of drying conditions. And then in terms of yields, what we're hearing, it's right now at average to above average, with some beef producers reporting dry hay yields around 2 tons an acre, silage yields around 5 to 6 wet tons per acre. And then in terms

0: Of livestock in general, in quite good condition. We have quite a bit of water supply, of course. There is pasture forage. Of course, there was some flooding that created challenges. And then the main thing was foot rot, again with the moisture, ensuring that there's been some heat stress. So if cattle seeking shade, ensuring that cattle have access to that as well as clean drinking water with some of these, really high temperatures, and then in fly pressure as well.
1: And Sonia, are you able to say, is there a region of our province where crops are looking best right now? I guess maybe where they've kind of got that perfect mix of timely rains and sunshine?
0: Absolutely. So we're seeing definitely parts of the central region that didn't receive some of this very intense rainfall. They're doing quite well, and we would expect really strong yields out of there. Portions of the southwest as well, similar story, but there definitely have been some really tough challenges and for a lot of areas. And so I'm just thinking northwest, Interlake, as well as parts of the southwest with hail that we definitely it has been such a challenge this season.
1: For Golden West, I'm Shannon Duick.
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4: Heartland Livestock Market Report. Brett Jensen reporting from the South Current Yards. Light run of cattle on offer this Tuesday, and here's how it went. Good cows are a touch lower there this week, trading from 247 up to 258 with an odd cow hitting 260 per pound. The medium

0: Bulldozer, the $1.50 up to $2.35. The good bulls trading up to $3.13 per pound. Most of the bulls today trading from $2.40 to $2.85. The heiferettes here are trading anywhere from $3.20 to $3.65 with the big open heifers. Should have had the first calf this year right around $3.80 to $4.50. Regular Tuesday sales every Tuesday at 9 o'clock a.m. For further information, give us a call at 773-3174. 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
2: Discover Estevan weather.
8: Today is going to be a mix of sun and cloud and a high of 31. Overnight, we'll have a 60% chance of showers and a low of 18. On Friday, morning showers will give the sunshine with a high of

0: 30, and Friday night we'll have clear skies and a low of 14. For your local 5-day forecast, you can download our Discover Estevan app.
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0: The RM of Griffin is moving ahead with a new wind power development. Council has accepted the project, marking a major step for renewable energy in the southeast. Discover Estevan's Scott Bolton has the details and what it could mean for local residents and the municipality coming up in just a few minutes.
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2: Happy Thursday, everybody. It is July 23rd, and we're seeing the smoke come in as we're getting into our hot streak. I'm Vincent Dupuis, and here's what's making headlines today. As clouds roll into the southeast today, they'll soon be joined by smoke from BC wildfires. Those will be noticeable for the area, says Environment Canada meteorologist Jason Knight.
3: Also mixed in with this, there may be some smoke. A lot of this is that westerly pattern as we get that worsening smoke in BC, from BC and Washington State. Already right now we're looking at moderate air quality in Estevan. It wouldn't be too surprising. We're forecasting some increase in smoke in the forecast for Friday.
2: Air quality warnings even have the possibility of stretching all the way into next week. One more step remains after the Seven Star Wind Project receive another approval. Discover Estevan's Scott Bolton goes into the project.
4: The rural municipality of Griffin has approved a development permit for Enbridge's proposed Seven Stars Wind Project. In a response from the company, Enbridge says the approval follows a provincial environmental review that looked at potential impacts on wildlife, land water, and local communities. The company says it will still need to make a final investment decision before moving ahead with construction.
2: Estevan's courthouse lawn was the site of a community get-together as the Estevan Police Service hosted its 120th anniversary barbecue. Besides the food, Chief Jamie Blunden says the event was an opportunity for people to learn more about the force.
5: There's a few things we've done. We've obviously had the Doors Open event with Estevan, so we've showed the inside. So the idea was to see and meet some of our officers, some of the specialty units that we have. We have our Joint Tactical Support Team member here, one of our snipers. We've got our drone unit out. We had our K-9 here, but there's a lot of people, so we sort of put that on the shelf a little bit.
2: Blunden says the day was a great success with plenty of visitors. The Bean Fay Public Library's new librarian is already planning for the future. After joining the library staff earlier this month, Melinda Bass says she hopes to continue successful programs while bringing new ideas to the community.
6: I am very excited to see what I can bring in. I have so many ideas. I love being creative and showing people how to create new things. I do love a lot of the things that have happened and a lot of the programs that have happened here at the library, so I might bring back some old ones, but good ones.
2: Bath says the future programming will focus on creativity and community engagement.
0: Now, your Discover Estevan Sports.
2: The Saskatchewan Roughriders have a chance to make a statement tonight when they welcome the Edmonton Elks to Mosaic Stadium. Saskatchewan comes into the game at 4-1 after a bye week, while Edmonton has raced out to a 5-1 start and sits atop its West Division standings. It's the first meeting of the season between the longtime rivals, and both teams know these head-to-head matchups could play a major role in the playoff race later this year. Kickoff is at 7 p.m. Saskatchewan time, with another packed crowd expected in Regina. Estevan Minor Baseball.

0: will celebrate one of the city's memorable baseball teams during this weekend's 13U Provincial Championship. Members of Estevan's 2002 AAA Provincial Championship team are expected back in the Energy City after representing Saskatchewan at Nationals in Summerside, PEI. President of Estevan Minor Baseball, Mel Murray.
1: So we just thought it was fitting to bring them back after so long, because minor ball does want to recognize people and the players from the past, just to show what kind of history we do have here in Estevan for minor ball.
0: Estevan Minor Baseball continues its tradition of recognizing the community's baseball history.
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0: Today, expect a mix of sun and cloud and a small chance of showers and a high of 31. Friday features sunshine and a high of 30. Saturday will continue the sunshine and a high of 36, with Sunday still having sunny skies and a high of 35. Monday will still stay warm with partially cloudy conditions and a high of 33. For your local five-day forecast, you can visit discoverestevan.com.
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5: Discover Estevan weather.
6: Today is going to be a mix of sun and cloud and a high of 31. Tonight's going to be partially cloudy with a 60% chance of rain and a low of 18. Friday is going to clear out with some early

0: Early showers and a high of 30, and Friday night will be clear with a low of 14. For your local 5-day forecast, you can download our Discover Estevan app.
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5: Today is going to be a mix of sun and cloud and a high of 31. Overnight, we'll have a 60% chance of showers and a low of 18. On Friday, morning showers will give the sunshine with a high of 30. And Friday night, we'll have clear skies and a low of 14. For your local 5-day forecast, you can download our Discover Estevan app.
4: CJ 1150.

Clouds are rolling in across the southeast, and thunderstorms could be on the way. Environment Canada is tracking a system expected to move through the region beginning tonight. We'll hear from meteorologist Jason Knight on what to expect and whether severe weather could be a concern

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2: Happy Thursday, everybody. It is July 23rd, and as we're getting some sunshine, that's when the smoke decides to come and block it out. I'm Vincent Dupuy, and here's what's making headlines today. A storm system starting tonight will bring through smoke conditions, which are set to stick around into the weekend. That smoke won't be enough to blot out sunshine and get the area some relief, says Environment Canada meteorologist Jason Knight.
3: But it might knock down the temperatures a degree or two, but unfortunately, smoke near the ground will just make it all that much more worse for the breathing. So it's not really much of a improvement. You lose maybe a degree or two in the temperatures. It's not so thick that it's going to really be a pall in the sky and drop things 5 or 10 degrees.
2: Smoke could even trigger air quality warnings on the weekend and beyond. A wind turbine project is closer to starting construction work in the southeast. With the newest step forward is Discover Estevan's Scott Bolton.
4: Enbridge's proposed Seven Stars Wind Energy Project has received approval from the rural municipality of Griffin. The ARM approved a development permit for the project on July 21st, following provincial approval of its environmental impact statement. Enbridge says the approvals are important steps for the project, but a final investment decision is still needed before construction can begin.
2: Yesterday, a community barbecue was put on by Estevan Police Service to celebrate their 120th anniversary. The day helped their members meet more people in the community, says Chief Jamie Blunden.
5: I'm getting to meet some people for the first time, but obviously there's some of the guys that have been around for a while, like Inspector McMillan. He knows a lot of people, but there are some people that are coming in. One gentleman was from the States. He popped in. He had some relatives here. He was an old police officer back in for about 7 or 8 years down in the States, so he came by to wish us well and our congratulations on the anniversary.
2: Alongside food, visitors got to take a tour of the station and see their drone in the air. New Bean Fay librarian Melinda Bath is settling into her new role after just 1 week on the job. A longtime library user and community member, she's already looking at ways the library can grow and connect with more residents in the years ahead.
6: Try and find something for everyone, you know. I don't want to just only focus on kids. I want to get some teens in here and some older people as well, just so there's something for everyone.
2: Bath says she plans to explore new programs and activities beginning later this summer as she becomes more familiar with the position and community interests.
0: Now, your Discover Estevan Sports.
2: It's a big night for the Saskatchewan Roughriders as they return home to face the Edmonton Elks at Mosaic Stadium. The Riders enter tonight's game with a 4-1 record after getting some extra rest during last week's bye, while the Elks arrive at 5-1 and sitting first in the CFL's West Division. Saskatchewan will be looking to keep pace in the standings and give its fans another reason to celebrate at home. Kickoff is at 7 o'clock Saskatchewan time, with two of the CFL's top teams set to battle in an important early season.

0: season matchup. Estevan Minor Baseball is hosting its 8-team, 13U Provincial Baseball Championship this week at Cactus Park. Teams from across Saskatchewan will compete for the provincial title and wrap up a busy month of championship baseball in the Energy City. Mal Murray, president of Estevan Minor Baseball.
1: This is the 13U Provincial, and we have an Estevan team in it. The Estevan Brewers, coached by Dave Lazinski. It's an 8-team tournament. Starts Friday at noon. The opening ceremony goes at 5:30 with the skills competition shortly after that. We have teams from Carnduff, Lumsden, Saskatoon, Redverse, Bigger. So we got it pretty well all over the province.
0: Friday's opening ceremonies will also welcome back members of Estevan's 2002 AAA Provincial Championship team, including coach Kevin Ryder and several former players.
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0: Today is going to be a mix of sun and cloud and a chance of passing showers and a high of 31. Friday is going to be sunny and a high of 30. Saturday is going to continue the sunshine with a high of 36. And Sunday will still be sunny and a high of 35. And Monday will be partially cloudy with a slight chance of rain and a high of 33. For your local five-day forecast, you can visit discoverestevan.com.
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3: A spokesperson with Manitoba Agriculture says hotter weather this past week has helped crops develop. However, Sonia Wilson says the progression of crops varies from region to region.
4: We're seeing definitely parts of the central region that didn't receive some of this very intense rainfall. They're doing quite well, and we would expect really strong yields out of there. Portions of the southwest as well. Similar story, but there definitely have been some really tough challenges and for a lot of areas. And so I'm just thinking northwest, Interlake, as well as parts of the southwest with hail.
3: Wilson says early seeded cornfields are beginning to tassel. Most canola crops are between the bolting and flowering stage. Majority of spring cereals are at the flowering stage to early milk stage, while most soybean plants are also flowering across the province. For Golden West, I'm Shannon Duick.
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3: Today is going to be a mix of sun and cloud and a high of 31. Tonight's going to be partially cloudy with a 60% chance of rain and a low of 18. Friday is going to clear out with some early showers and a high of 30. And Friday night will be clear with a low of 14. For your local 5-day forecast, you can download our Discover Estevan app.
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13: Today is going to be a mix of sun and cloud and a high of 31. Overnight, we'll have a 60% chance of showers and a low of 18. On Friday, morning showers will give the sunshine with a high of 30. And Friday night, we'll have clear skies and a low of 14. For your local 5-day forecast, you can download our Discover Estevan app.
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2: Happy Thursday, everybody. It is July 23rd, and as much as our hot streak is starting, the smoke will block a little bit of the heat for us. I'm Vincent Dupuis, and here's what's making headlines today. Conditions are quickly getting cloudier as storms are expected to pass over the southeast soon. Environment Canada meteorologist Jason Knight talks about the system that begins tonight.
3: We're seeing a low-pressure system crossing the province tonight, and then around midnight and afterwards, we're looking at scattered showers and thunderstorms coming across most of southeastern Saskatchewan. Not looking severe at this time and not producing a lot of precipitation, but a bit of a light show going on into Friday morning.
2: The storms will also bring in some smoke from wildfires in BC on Friday. The RM of Griffin has accepted a wind power development in the southeast. With the details is Discover Estevan's Scott Bolton.
4: Enbridge's Seven Stars Wind Energy Project has received approval from the rural municipality of Griffin. The RM approved the project's development permit on July 21st, after the province approved its environmental impact statement. Enbridge says it has continued consulting with landowners, communities, and Indigenous groups throughout the review process. The project is not yet under construction, as Enbridge still needs to make a final investment decision.
2: The Estevan Police Service invited the community to gather near the courthouse yesterday for a barbecue celebrating its 120th anniversary. Chief Jamie Blunden was thrilled to see strong support from the community.
5: We thought we'd have a little community barbecue and invite the community down to see some of our specialty units. Sort of advertised over the last little while that we were going to have it. And it's a year-long celebration for us, and this is just one part of it. And it's nice. We've had a hell of a turnout. We keep going back to the co-op in order to get more burgers and hot dogs. So I think it's been a success. So.
2: Blunden says they'd be happy to hold more barbecues in the future. The Bean Fay Public Library has a new librarian, Melinda Bath, recently stepped into the role. Having lived in Bean Fay since 2013, Bath says her familiarity with the community makes the position especially meaningful.
6: So I have three kids of my own, so we have been coming to this library for a few years now, and they always love joining in on the first, specifically the summer reading club. But we've always come here and we've enjoyed the craft and the activities that are around, so I just wanted to keep it going.
2: Beth has been in the position for about a week and says she's excited to continue serving the community through the library.
0: Now, your Discover Estevan Sports.
2: The Saskatchewan Roughriders are back in action tonight as they host the Edmonton Elks at Mosaic Stadium. Kickoff is set for 7 o'clock Saskatchewan time in what could be one of the biggest games of the CFL season so far. The Riders return from their bye week with a 4-1 record, while the Elks lead the West Division at 5-1. Saskatchewan has had extra time to prepare, and they'll be looking to defend their home field against one of the league's hottest teams. With first place in the West on the line, fans can expect a playoff-type atmosphere in Regina. Estevan Minor Baseball will welcome 8 teams from across Saskatchewan this weekend for the 13U Provincial Championship at Cactus Park. After hosting 3 provincial tournaments last weekend, organizers are hoping for another strong showing on and off the field. Mel Murray, president of Estevan Minor Baseball, says they're looking forward to another exciting weekend of baseball.
7: I'm just hoping for nice weather like we had this last weekend and with all the fans we had down there last weekend. This is going to be great ball as well. So it'd be nice to see a lot of local fans come down and cheer on the kids and have some fun and stick around for the skills competition, because last weekend the kids just had a fantastic time with it. And we're going to add a new wrinkle to it this weekend. It's going to be very interesting.
2: Opening ceremonies begin Friday at 5:30 at Kent Phillips Field, with tournament action running throughout the weekend.
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2: Today, expect a mix of sun and cloud with a slight chance of showers and a high of 31. Friday clears out with sunshine and a high of near 30. Saturday and Sunday will both be clear and a high of 35. And Monday will bring a mix of sun and cloud with just a slight chance of rain and a high of 33. For your local 5-day forecast, you can visit discoverestevan.com.
8: Here's a look at the latest commodity markets. Canola finished the day higher, with November contracts gaining $13.30 to close at $835.90. In the wheat markets, Minneapolis spring wheat for September edged up 1 cent to $7.30. Kansas City hard red winter wheat fell $3.75 to $759.75, while Chicago wheat dropped $9.50

0: finished at $696.25. Corn also moved higher, climbing $2.75 to $487.50. November soybeans added $4.75, closing at $1,243.75. Livestock futures were mostly stronger. October live cattle gained $2.17 to $221.38. September feeder cattle were up $3.65 at $339.85, while October lean hogs added 55 cents to close at $88.90. For Golden West, I'm Natasha Weeb.
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0: Your music, your memories, and a trip back to 1984 with the band Night Ranger. That's Sister Christian. And I'm Barry Weiss on another smoking hot Saskatchewan afternoon. Good to have you tuned in. Game day for the Saskatchewan Roughriders. The Edmonton Elks in town tonight, and a couple of interesting storylines in this game, obviously, because Edmonton is led by former Rider quarterback Cody Fajardo. So it's always fun when he comes back to play our guys. And the winner of the game tonight will be alone in first place in the CFL West. So it's a big one. 7 o'clock at Mosaic.
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1: 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And Shatter is back.
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2: Today is going to be a mix of sun and cloud and a high of 31. Tonight's going to be partially cloudy with a 60% chance of rain and a low of 18. Friday is going to clear out with some early showers and a high of 30. And Friday night will be clear with a low of 14. For your local 5-day forecast, you can download our Discover Estevan app.
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0: Good times and the greatest hits of all time. Those are the Bare Naked Ladies. I'm Barry Weiss. The final day of Ag in Motion, just west of Saskatoon in Langham today. One of the biggest farm shows in our country happening right now in our province with over 300 international delegates at the show. And it's expected the total attendance over the 3 days of the show wrapping up today will be in excess of 30,000 people. So a lot of folks checking it out, and they're going to be sweating up there today for sure because it's hot. And it's going to stay hot. More on that in a moment, and Ian Thomas after these.
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10: Today is going to be a mix of sun and cloud and a high of 31. Overnight, we'll have a 60% chance of showers and a low of 18. On Friday, morning showers will give the sunshine with a high of 30. And Friday night, we'll have clear skies and a low of 14. For your local 5-day forecast, you can download our Discover Estevan app.
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Saskatchewan's best music on a smoking hot prairie afternoon. Thank you for tuning in and enjoying the greatest hits of all time. I'm Barry Weiss. Here's Steve Miller.

0: Clouds are rolling in across the southeast, and thunderstorms could be on the way. Environment Canada is tracking a system expected to move through the region beginning tonight. We'll hear from meteorologist Jason Knight on what to expect and whether severe weather could be a concern coming up in just a few minutes.
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2: Happy Thursday, everybody. It is July 23rd, and we're seeing the smoke come in as we're getting into our hot streak. I'm Vincent Dupuis, and here's what's making headlines today. As clouds roll into the southeast today, they'll soon be joined by smoke from BC wildfires. Those will be noticeable for the area, says Environment Canada meteorologist Jason Knight.
3: Also mixed in with this, there may be some smoke. A lot of this is that westerly pattern as we get that worsening smoke in BC, from BC and Washington State. Already right now we're looking at moderate air quality in Estevan. It wouldn't be too surprising. We're forecasting some increase in smoke in the forecast for Friday.
2: Air quality warnings even have the possibility of stretching all the way into next week. One more step remains after the Seven Star Wind Project received another approval. Discover Estevan's Scott Bolton goes into the project.
4: The rural municipality of Griffin has approved a development permit for Enbridge's proposed Seven Stars Wind Project. In a response from the company, Enbridge says the approval follows a provincial environmental review that looked at potential impacts on wildlife, land water, and local communities. The company says it will still need to make a final investment decision before moving ahead with construction.
2: Estevan's courthouse lawn was the site of a community get-together as the Estevan Police Service hosted its 120th anniversary barbecue. Besides the food, Chief Jamie Blunden says the event was an opportunity for people to learn more about the force.
5: There's a few things we've done. We've obviously had the Doors Open event with Estevan, so we've showed the inside. So the idea was to see and meet some of our officers, some of the specialty units that we have. We have our Joint Tactical Support Team member here, one of our snipers. We've got our drone unit out. We had our K-9 here, but there's a lot of people, so we sort of put that on the shelf a little bit.
2: Blunden says the day was a great success with plenty of visitors. The Bean Fay Public Library's new librarian is already planning for the future. After joining the library staff earlier this month, Melinda Bass says she hopes to continue successful programs while bringing new ideas to the community.
6: I am very excited to see what I can bring in. I have so many ideas. I love being creative and showing people how to create new things. I do love a lot of the things that have happened and a lot of the programs that have happened here at the library, so I might bring back some old ones, but good ones.
2: Bath says the future programming will focus on creativity and community engagement.
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2: The Saskatchewan Roughriders have a chance to make a statement tonight when they welcome the Edmonton Elks to Mosaic Stadium. Saskatchewan comes into the game at 4-1 after a bye week, while Edmonton has raced out to a 5-1 start and sits atop its West Division standings. It's the first meeting of the season between the longtime rivals, and both teams know these head-to-head matchups could play a major role in the playoff race later this year. Kickoff is at 7 p.m. Saskatchewan time, with another packed crowd expected in Regina. Estevan Minor Baseball will celebrate one of the city's memorable baseball teams during this weekend's 13U Provincial Championship. Members of Estevan's 2002 AAA Provincial Championship team are expected back in the Energy City after representing Saskatchewan at Nationals in Summerside, PEI. President of Estevan Minor Baseball, Mel Murray.
7: So we just thought it was fitting to bring them back after so long, because Minor Ball does want to recognize people and the players from the past, just to show what kind of history we do have here in Estevan for Minor Ball.
2: Estevan Minor Baseball continues its tradition of recognizing the community's baseball history.
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2: Today, expect a mix of sun and cloud and a small chance of showers and a high of 31. Friday features sunshine and a high of 30. Saturday will continue the sun.

0: sunshine and a high of 36, with Sunday still having sunny skies and a high of 35. Monday will still stay warm with partially cloudy conditions and a high of 33. For your local 5-day forecast, you can visit discoverestevan.com.
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Your music, your memories. Stevie Nicks, Tom Petty, Stop Dragging My Heart Around, one of the greatest hits of all time. I'm Barry Weiss. You know, it kind of feels like we're in the dog days of summer right now because many of the big summer events are behind us. But there's still some important stuff to come, and some of these things fire up pretty quickly. The Regina X, for example, is on our doorstep. It starts on July 29th, which is Wednesday of next week. And then the Saskatoon X begins on July the 30th. So there's plenty of summer fun still to come and plenty of hot summer weather to enjoy. We'll tell you what's up for your part of the province in just a moment. Lenny Kravitz is on the way, BTO, David Bowie, and lots more as Saskatchewan's best music continues.

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1: 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And I discovered, no, trust should be very conditional, you know, based on the choices of the other person. And sometimes distrust is the wisest choice to make. You know, look, we all make mistakes, and that's what grace is for. And, you know, I make mistakes, you make mistakes. But there's a big difference between a mistake where someone breaks your trust and it was a mistake that they broke it and they repent for it and, you know, they say they're sorry and then they commit to not doing that again. And they also want to walk through the repair process. There's a big difference between that I just described, a mistake, and a repeated pattern of behavior.
2: Hear more from Lisa Turkhurst today at FamilyMinute.org.
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8: Tonight is going to be partially cloudy with a chance of showers, an isolated thunderstorm, and a low of 18. Friday morning we'll have a slight chance of lingering showers before sunshine returns and a high of 30. And Friday night will become clear and a low of 14. For your local 5-day forecast, you can download our Discover Estevan app.
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0: led by the late, great Kenny Shields, who started his life in Nokomis, Saskatchewan. That's Street Hearts and One More Time. The music you remember from the station that never forgets. I'm Barry Weiss. Hey, today is National Vanilla Ice Cream Day, and isn't that perfect in this weather? The hot stuff will continue. We'll tell you more in a moment. Survivor is coming up with movie music, and Chilliwack follows these.
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9: Discover Estevan weather.
10: Tonight it's going to be partially cloudy with a chance of overnight showers and a risk of a thunderstorm and a low of 18. Friday morning is going to have a mix of sun and cloud, then clearing up to mostly sunny skies and a high of 30. And Friday night will turn out clear and a low of 14. For your local 5-day forecast, you can download our Discover Estevan app.
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Saskatchewan's best music, back to 1983 from the movie Rocky III, which starred Mr. T as Clubber Lang, and of course Sylvester Stallone as Rocky Balboa. Here's Survivor's Eye of the Tiger, one of the greatest hits of all time.

0: 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Council has accepted the project, marking a major step for renewable energy in the southeast. Discover Estevan's Scott Bolton has the details and what it could mean for local residents and the municipality coming up in just a few minutes.
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4: 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Bidding closes on the Olsen Brothers auction in Radville this Thursday, July 23rd at 10 a.m.
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2: Happy Thursday, everybody. It is July 23rd, and as we're getting some sunshine, that's when the smoke decides to come and block it out. I'm Vincent Dupuis, and here's what's making headlines today. A storm system starting tonight will bring through smoke conditions, which are set to stick around into the weekend. That smoke won't be enough to blot out sunshine and get the area some relief, says Environment Canada meteorologist Jason Knight.
3: But it might knock down the temperatures a degree or two, but

0: unfortunately, smoke near the ground will just make it all that much more worse for the breathing. So it's not really much of a improvement. You lose, maybe a degree or two in the temperatures. It's not so thick that it's going to really be a pall in the sky and drop things 5 or 10 degrees.
1: Smoke could even trigger air quality warnings on the weekend and beyond. A wind turbine project is closer to starting construction work in the southeast. With the newest step forward is Discover Estevan's Scott Bolton.
2: Enbridge's proposed Seven Stars Wind Energy Project has received approval from the rural municipality of Griffin. The ARM approved a development permit for the project on July 21st, following provincial approval of its environmental impact statement. Enbridge says the approvals are important steps for the project, but a final investment decision is still needed before construction can begin.
1: Yesterday, a community barbecue was put on by Estevan Police Service to celebrate their 120th anniversary. The day helped their members meet more people in the community, says Chief Jamie Blunden.
3: I'm getting to meet some people for the first time, but obviously there's some of the guys that have been around for a while, like Inspector McMillan. He knows a lot of people, but there are some people that are coming in. One gentleman was from the States. He popped in. He had some relatives here. He was an old police officer back in for about 7 or 8 years down in the States, so he came by to wish us well and our congratulations on the anniversary.
1: Alongside food, visitors got to take a tour of the station and see their drone in the air. New Bean Fay librarian Melinda Bath is settling into her new role after just 1 week on the job. A longtime library user and community member, she's already looking at ways the library can grow and connect with more residents in the years ahead.
4: Try and find something for everyone, you know? I don't want to just only focus on kids. I want to get some teens in here and some older people as well, just so there's something for everyone.
1: Bath says she plans to explore new programs and activities beginning later this summer as she becomes more familiar with the position and community interests.
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1: It's a big night for the Saskatchewan Roughriders as they return home to face the Edmonton Elks at Mosaic Stadium. The Riders enter tonight's game with a 4-1 record after getting some extra rest during last week's bye, while the Elks arrive at 5-1 and sitting first in the CFL's West Division. Saskatchewan will be looking to keep pace in the standings and give its fans another reason to celebrate at home. Kickoff is at 7 o'clock Saskatchewan time, with two of the CFL's top teams set to battle in an important early season matchup. Estevan Minor Baseball is hosting its 8-team, 13U Provincial Baseball Championship this week at Cactus Park. Teams from across Saskatchewan will compete for the provincial title and wrap up a busy month of championship baseball in the Energy City. Mel Murray, president of Estevan Minor Baseball.
6: This is the 13U Provincial, and we have an Estevan team in it. The Estevan Brewers, coached by Dave Lazinski. It's an 8-team tournament. Starts Friday at noon. The opening ceremony goes at 5:30 with the skills competition shortly after that. We have teams from Carnduff, Lumpston, Saskatoon, Redverse, Bigger. So we got pretty well all over the province.
1: Friday's opening ceremonies will also welcome back members of Estevan's 2002 AAA Provincial Championship team, including coach Kevin Ryder and several former players.
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1: Tonight we're going to see partially cloudy skies and a chance of showers and a low of 18. And Friday we'll have a slight chance of lingering showers with a mostly clear sky with some smoke and a high of 30. And Friday night we'll clear out with a low of 14. For your local 5-day forecast, you can visit discoverestevan.com.
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7: A spokesperson with Manitoba Agriculture says hotter weather this past week has helped crops develop. However, Sonia Wilson says the progression of crops varies from region to region.
8: We're seeing definitely parts of the central region that didn't receive some of this very intense rainfall. They're doing quite well, and we would expect really strong yields out of there. Portions of the southwest as well, similar story, but there definitely have been some really tough challenges and for a lot of areas. And so I'm just thinking northwest, Interlake, as well as parts of the southwest with hail.
7: Wilson says early seeded cornfields are beginning to tassel. Most canola crops are between the bolting and flowering stage. Majority of spring cereals are at the flowering stage to early milk stage, while most soybean plants are also flowering across the province. For Golden West, I'm Shannon Duick.
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0: The music you remember from the station that never forgets. That is Rod Stewart's. And I'm Barry Weiss. Kickoff just a couple of hours away now. The Saskatchewan Rough Riders, the Edmonton Elks, a battle for first place in the CFL West. And, of course, the Elks are led by former Rider quarterback Cody Fajardo. So a couple of really interesting storylines in the game tonight. Kickoff, again, 7 p.m., and it's going to be warm when they're playing football. More on that in a moment with your local forecast. Billy Joel and Prism on the way, and the blue-eyed soul of Hall & Oates with Maneater after these.
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3: Tonight is going to be partially cloudy with a chance of showers, an isolated thunderstorm, and a low of 18. Friday morning we'll have a slight chance of lingering shower before sunshine returns and a high of 30. And Friday night will become clear and a low of 14. For your local 5-day forecast, you can download our Discover Estevan app.
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0: Strange Advance, one of the greatest hits of all time, is She Controls Me. Saskatchewan's best music on the drive home. I'm Barry Weiss. Good to have you tuned in. Just 9 days to go now till the August long weekend. I think for most of us, we look at the August long weekend as the unofficial middle of summer, but not to rush things along. Officially, we have 63 days to go before the first day of fall and 156 days to go until Christmas. Yeah, if you're counting.
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2: Tonight's going to be partially cloudy with a chance of overnight showers and a risk of a thunderstorm and a low of 18. Friday morning's going to have a mix of sun and cloud, then clearing up to mostly sunny skies and a high of 30. And Friday night will turn out clear and a low of 14. For your local five-day forecast, you can download our Discover Estevan app.
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Football night in Regina tonight. The Saskatchewan Roughriders, the Edmonton Elks, a battle for first in the CFL West. Kickoff is 7 o'clock. Rob Carney will have the recap for you first thing tomorrow right here. I'm Barry Weiss. Here's Huey Lewis.

0: Clouds are rolling in across the southeast, and thunderstorms could be on the way. Environment Canada is tracking a system expected to move through the region beginning tonight. We'll hear from meteorologist Jason Knight on what to expect and whether severe weather could be a concern coming up in just a few minutes.
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2: What the Lord, I think, wants us to understand is if we want stability in our life, we have to have that coming from Him. And where I wrestled so deeply is I know God is good, but like I said before, I would get confused. Why aren't you being good to me in this? And so I would make all these suggestions to God. God, here's what I think a good God should do. You like do this and do that and do this and do that. The problem is that I can't possibly know what a good God should do.
3: That's Lisa Turkhurst, and she's with us today on Focus on the Family with Jim Daly as we explore the idea of trust and what to do when trust is broken. I'm John Fuller.
4: John, I've talked a lot about being made for relationship. You know, I believe that's core to what God has done with humanity. He made us for a relationship.